0: 7 LB code 5.
1: Proceed. All three.
0: 8.
1: 8, could you check on a loud music complaint call? It's going to be in the area of 742 Grafton Street. Called in by a resident on Balmore Street. They weren't sure of the exact address. They could only say they could hear the loud music coming from Grafton Street, from their home on Balmore. They just wanted the area checked.
0: Hey, we have that.
1: Thank you.

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1: Good.
0: I just got the I number for 19 cargo.
1: I number is 114313. 114313.
0: Thank you.

0: Hey, Chris.
1: We're not hearing it loud, Nancy. You can clear this out.
0: Appreciate it.

0: Golf 23.
1: Chris.
0: Can you just have myself from 25 to Cargill, and then can I have the I number, please?
1: Sure, the I number is 114-313. 114-313.

0: 13.
1: Good.
0: Okay, sorry for harassment. 144 Fremont Street, it's going to be apartment 3. I got a caller, Stephanie Bergeron, states she has a 209 order against Kelvin Rivera, 1029 of 82. It's going to be her baby daddy. Nothing found in MasterCard. She said he was served last Thursday. States that he is outside her home in a white four-door sedan with bubble lights. He's going to be a Hispanic male wearing dark-colored hoodie. No weapons seen. She believes he popped her tire, and he was following her around earlier today.
1: Okay.
0: Rest of you, thank you. 11, can you assist?
1: Receive.
0: Thank you.

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1: Received.
2: What?
1: Received.
2: 6, I'm with him.
1: Received.

0: Sí. Email says that female, quote up to St. Pete's, Miko 5. I have the comments here, 827 Pleasant Street. I can take care of that call.
1: Rosie, thank you.

0: Valley. Valley, you getting a disturbance in the area of 125 Chino Ave? Resident wants us to check the area. States there's a group of mopeds and two vehicles playing loud music. Just want to move along.
1: We got it. Just one call?
0: Affirmative.
1: All right, we got it.
0: Thanks.

0: 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What was the I number for 32 podcast?
1: It's 114-311. 114-311.
0: I have it, thank you.
1: You're welcome.
0: 7.
2: Hey, Farmer Hillfoot. You're welcome.

0: 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Do you mind having to call yourself out?
1: Hey, farm.

0: 20. I'll be switching back to the west side.
1: Me too.
2: Thanks. Go ahead. 307 Hardin Street, motor vehicle stop. 307 Hardin with Matt Reg, 5 Bravo Alpha Charlie 19.
1: Me too.

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1: I'm going to think you have to love it. You can go down there.
2: I'm going to slide over again.
3: Okay.

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1: Go ahead.
0: You can clear myself in Echo 44 from 19 Cargo.
1: Repeat.
0: You need us anywhere?
1: Negative, I'm all set. Red.
0: Who do you have on Ricardo Street? Is it just everyone besides myself?
1: I have the Echo units. I have you, Go 14, 23, 25.
0: Okay, and then just, if he's not on it, can you just have Sergeant Roach call 502?
1: Receive.
0: Thank you, we're all going to be cleared.
1: Receive.
2: Send him all set.
1: Receive.
3: He's calling Westboro PD and just confirming that. Thought that he was served there.
4: Alright, fine, I'm just giving him up.

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1: Good.
0: I'll be doing a report. You can clear it out. Go 5.
1: Proceed.
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Hey, Westboro did confirm he was served in hand Thursday at his place of work.

0: 13, I have that wagon, please. 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
1: Received, I have it. Wagon on, too.
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0: 13, can I have the I number?
1: Hey, firm, it's going to be 114-319. 114-319.
0: Hi, and thank you.
1: You're welcome.

0: Chris.
1: You probably saw about 195 at Millbury. With one, and you could call it a suspicious person.
0: Steve.

0: 12. Sorry, you out of sector 78 Gardner Street for a fight in progress. Passerby caller not in the area anymore states a Hispanic male in all black was fighting with a female by the bridge. States he grabbed his waistband, so the caller was concerned he could have a weapon. The caller did not see a weapon and then left the area. All right, any other Southwest Guard breakaway? Head over to 78 Gardner with 12.
1: Progressive, 14 on Claymore 17, head that way.
0: Progressive.

0: Roger.
1: I gotta pick up on Fremont. Let me do that first.
0: Sierra 3.
2: Sierra 3, I have that. Which hospital guard is the one coming back?
0: It's gonna be Lake Ozark.

0: myself 26.
1: Chris.
0: Put myself and Oscar 9 out at 3 Payson Street. Just a survey restraining order.
1: Receive.
2: I came up Canterbury Street, came over the bridge, there was nobody there. I'll spin around and check the camera. So, God.
3: Rizzy, thank you, sir. 14, you can disregard.
0: Yeah.

0: Echo 51, fuck that truck.
1: Receive, thank you. 12, you copy that?
0: Thank you, sir. Do you mind just recording this as a harassment? And it'll be a short report on file. Okay.
1: Received, Abbott. Thank you.
2: Oscar 8.
1: Eight.
2: Eight, gotta cite you for a motor vehicle accident. One vehicle is rolled over, 50 Southwest cutoff. Occupant of the rolled over vehicle is still inside. Fire and EMS there started as a precaution.
3: We have them.
0: I'm with them.
2: Receipt.
0: Six on the left.
2: Receipt.
0: Same traffic.
2: Receipt.

0: Kaiser Sunny Southwest cutoff. Just an update. So it's going to be the traffic lights just before the plaza, Chuck E. Cheese Plaza on Route 20. It's going to be a Mazda CX-50, and then the vehicle that slipped over, the female occupant is now entrapped in that vehicle. She's unable to get out. It's rolled over.
1: Hey, we have it.
0: You see?

0: is bad, which hospital am I going to? Lake Ave?
1: Hey, firm, I can go to Lake Ave.
0: On my way.
1: Received, thank you.

0: Hey, who's my second sergeant?
1: Sierra 2.
2: Go ahead.
0: Sorry, I'll give you a call.

0: Bell 26.
1: Correct.
0: Alright, that order was served in hand. I have the docket number on you. Ready?
1: Correct. What's that?
0: It's going to be 2662RO1880.
1: VC.
0: Thank you.
1: You're welcome.
2: Hey, Tim, you on?
3: On.
2: Hey, I'm going to shut Southwest cutoff over here, and I'm going to detour the other way.
3: All right, I got it. I'm a little bit past the accident. I'm just pushing everyone headed 250 Southwest cutoff from Shrewsbury over in the far right lane.
2: All right, you're going to get a few more cars coming your way, and then I'm going to shut it off. It's going to cause another accident if you keep coming this way.
3: All right, I got it.

0: Hey, Sam, you should be all set. There's one more car coming your way.
1: All right. Thank you.
2: At 48 Tower Street for apartment 2. We have Edwin calling. States his son, Edwin Vega. He's a 18-year-old with autism. Was a reported runaway out of Springfield last week. Edwin states he got info his son is staying here with a friend and would like a police assistance going inside. He's waiting outside for you.
1: I have it.
2: Thank you. Received, have it.
3: Received.

0: 6. Did anyone start those up here yet?
1: Negative. You need 2?
0: Gonna need 2. First one, Master Earth 6. Lima Alpha Echo 7-8. It's a Mazda CX-50. 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Animal control on 2. Seven five, it's a Lexus NX350.
1: We say it's Belcitos.
0: Hi, but thank you.
1: Animal control, switch to 2.

0: Animal Control. 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Perfect.
1: Good evening, I got one for you. 23 Lavelli Terrace. Caller reporting a raccoon pacing back and forth in his backyard. Thinks it may be injured or have rabies.
0: Lavelli?
1: Affirm. Thank you.

0: 8.
1: 8, Chris.
0: I got the I number, please.
1: I number is 114-330. 114-330.
0: I have that, thank you.
1: You're welcome.
2: 8.
1: Chris.
2: Can you change the address to Idea Road at Southwest Cutoff?
1: I can put in Ideal at Sunderland. It's not letting me put in Ideal with Southwest Cutoff.
2: Got it. Yeah, you can use the address then. Thank you.
1: You're welcome.

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1: Good.
0: Good evening. There's about 50 dirt bikes in front of the stadium. Driving high rate of speed. One direction, he has to drive through. Just throw them out of the road.
1: Are they heading towards City Hall or towards Lincoln Square?
0: They're just harassing us as you hear it.
1: You see?
0: He's going back and forth between the stadium, back and forth.
1: You say
0: one dirt bike was dumped after it crashed into my left leg.
2: Well, I can start coming.
1: You say thank you.
3: Oh, I'm going to head down there as well.
1: Received.
3: Yeah, we can crouch, you know, so quiet. We'll head down as well.
1: Received.
0: Have a concierge for some crowd control.
4: Echo 51's on the way.
1: Received.
5: Two, we'll start that way.
1: We see.
0: Headed towards the common.
4: Echo 44, I'm gonna head that way as well.
1: We see.
0: One that crashes should be on the back of a moped. They're all shaking it up.
6: Week ago now.
7: Thank you. If he has an S number, can you just put it in the comments, please?
6: Hey, I already did that for you.
7: Thank you.
6: You're welcome.

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1: Go ahead.
0: I got a first responder, EMS, requesting you at 50 Mason Street, 50 Mason, apartment 1. 23-year-old male, reported as difficulty breathing. He states the male is freaking out, having a mental breakdown.
2: All right, wagon on wagon.
0: Correct.

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1: Good.
0: I now have two and tell them back to the station from UMass.
1: Receive, thank you.
0: As soon as I drop these two gentlemen off, I'll be down on Main Street.

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1: Okay.
0: Notify my second sergeant that we're doing our FFC.
2: Here, when I missed that, what was it?

0: one. Do we have an ETA for the wagon down at Palladium?
1: They are dropping two off at the station, and they're heading right over. You should be at the station in a minute.

0: this bat just want to wrestle me? It's the only one I got room.
1: Hey, firm. They're going to be on one for you.
0: I'm just like a waiter. I'm going to get that dinner before others.
1: Wagon, can you go again?
0: If room for one, I get room. Street.
1: Hey, firm. They just have one arrest there.
0: Okay, straight to main then.
1: Where is he?

0: Hi, can you just add us to the Palladium?
1: That's really fun.
0: Risk.

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1: Received. Wagon on one, wagon on.
0: Notify the cell room, it's going to be OUIRS, please.
1: Received.
2: Wagon on one.
1: Yeah, wagon, when you drop, when you pick up after the Palladium and you drop off, we have an arrest at 19 Ideal Road. Ideal at Sunderland.

0: 20.
1: Good.
0: Can you please recode this, a return person or located person? He's okay with the son staying here. He just wanted eyes on him. Reports on file, and CJIS was notified. While I'm here, you can clear out 1 West Bolson Terrace. There's no noise coming from the area.
1: Perfect. Thank you. Thanks.
2: Negative. You need 2 tows to 2 dirt bikes?
1: Yeah, there's going to be 2 red dirt bikes. So Dave more as well, but you just want to start flat, I think, throw it on it.
2: Okay.

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1: I number is 114-337. 114-337.

0: Chris.
1: Can I please get the incident number again?
0: Incident number is 114-330. 114-330.

0: Three, go ahead. For Catherine Street, can you change the address to 720 Main Street, apartment 13? That child was transported up to UMass on the lake. I filed emergency 51A and will be forwarding my report to SAU. Can you show me how to get to my car?
1: Received.

0: 210, what was that I number?
1: Your I number is, 114-337. 114-337.
0: Okay, thank you.

0: Hey, I'm confirming. Do we have a wagon on the way?
1: Yep, the wagon just had to drop off three at the station. They should be at the station within a minute, and then they're heading to Ideal.
0: I have it. Thank you.
1: You're welcome.
0: Wagon,
1: go ahead.
2: That three-mail would drop off. Where am I going again? Sunderland by Elder Street?
1: Ideal at Sunderland.
2: Ideal. Got it on my way from this station.

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1: Good.
0: We're all set on La Valley. 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
1: Razzy, thank you.

0: Tim, I'm opening the roll backpack.
1: I'm sorry, Tim, what are you looking for?
0: I'm just trying to raise off for 6.
1: Okay.
2: That's all I got you.
0: Hey, sir.

0: 16. I got an unknown problem. 178 Austin Street, apartment 3. Spanish interpreter was used for a female caller that stated there was a problem with an aggressive person here. When asked to give more information, she was refusing. She states she knows the people, but refused to give a name or any other description. Okay, Steve, thank you. Unit to assist.
1: That was in Illinois.
0: Really, like.

0: Do I have any available car that could start for an accident with injury, 503 Shrewsbury Street?
1: Well, I got it.
0: Thanks, for it's going to be a Honda Accord and a Ford pickup truck. One operator is complaining of injuries. I believe it's the male in the pickup truck.

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0: 14.
1: Good.
0: Just a male having a panic attack and vomiting. He calmed down, refused transport. Other reporting through.
1: Alright, let's see. I got another one for you.
0: Good.
1: 401 Park Ave for an accident. It's going to be in the parking lot there, the Chinese restaurant. It's going to be a Lexus versus Honda. The Lexus driver calling in states the Honda driver is possibly impaired.

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1: Be safe.
0: Wagon of that mail, 45.
2: Resume, thank you.

0: Oscar 12. Okay. It's going to be 51 Austin, or sorry, 51 Jackson Street for parking violation. Anonymous caller states the Heritage Home Services van is parked in front of a fire hydrant blocking it. Okay. I'm ready to sleep, thank you.
1: Sir, can we hear?
0: What?
2: Receive.
3: Five, I'm clearing the hospital now. Head to the shot spot.
2: Receive.

0: I gotta check. 1050 Main Street, apartment 504. It's gonna be a caller reporting his brother, Richard Mahango, 810 of 83, has not been taking his medication for his schizophrenia. Stated he threatened to kill their mother the other day, and earlier today was yelling and screaming at them. We'll like him checked on.
1: Right.
0: Thank you. 11, can you point that way?
2: 11 out.
0: Thank you.

0: I don't believe in detail.
1: Okay.
0: Go for palladium detail.
1: Go ahead.
0: Disregard, I thought you were calling.
1: Negative.
0: Can you do another one? For 242.
1: Go ahead.
0: Can you throw my number and K97 on the palladium call as well, please? Thank you.
1: You're welcome.

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1: Wagon has that female. I'll be code 4 at the station just to get work.
0: Received.

0: 20. Can I start you back over to 48 Tavern Street, Apartment 1, for check? This time we have the son, Edwin, calling states his father, also named Edwin, is outside again, trying to make him go home to Springfield. Guess he's going back on his word from earlier. They would like him removed.
1: I have it.
0: Thank you. 19, can you point that way?
1: 19, I have it.
0: Thank you.

0: 10.
1: Good.
0: Hey, Quinn Sigma NASCAR, I'm just reading the comments. Any way you can give them a call back to see what they need from police? Seems like it's not a police related.
1: Received, I'll start calling them.
0: Thank you.
1: You're welcome.

0: Oscar 14.
1: Good.
0: Hey, you can actually disregard Parkhead. They exchanged and they're on their way.
1: Perfect, thank you.
0: You are welcome, sir. Good.
1: Spoke with the owner of the van. He's going to move it. Be clear.
0: Where is he? Thank you.

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1: 9.
0: 9, can I start you towards 60 Esther Street, report of a fight? Getting a report from an area resident that there's a large group fighting. They're teenagers or younger, unknown weapons.
2: Have it.
0: Thank you, Oscar 10.
3: 600.
0: Received.
4: Echo 51 en route.
0: Received.
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0: Received.

0: 9. Any other calls?
1: Negative. Just the one call.
0: Okay, we're in the area. There's nothing showing right now.
1: Received. Any cars not yet arrival on Esther Street, you can slow it down. Nothing showing on arrival.

0: 18. It's coming to the area of 274 Park Ave. Reckless driver. It's made Black 4 Explorer, Master Edge 6, Hotel Bravo, November 6-7. Caller states the black SUV is driving without headlights. There's a lot of smoke coming out of the vehicle. They think he has a smoke machine. Also stated passing vehicles and blowing red lights. DOT was south on Park Ave towards Chandler.
1: Where is he?
0: Thank you.

0: 01.
1: Noah 01.
0: He's clear out Country Club. Just our search, unfounded.
1: Received.

0: Alfreton.
1: Okay.
0: 163 Madison Street for a disorderly. It's going to be the Burger King. We have an employee call saying that there's a male in the drive-thru in a gray Toyota refusing to leave the line because they did not give him his change.
1: Got it.
0: All three to assist.
1: Six. He was tied up. All assist him.
0: Hurry, D6. Thank you.
2: Thank you, Tim.
0: Could you go again? It just cut out a little bit.
2: Yes. It would be in the face on paper. Four.
0: Three feet.
3: 01, did you get that? I'm just making sure that they signed up on an OUI.
0: Yes, they're going to be off at the station doing paperwork.

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1: One.
0: Search over to the on-ramp of 190 South Upper West Boylston Street for a disabled MV. State Odin was notified as well. They will be responding. We've gotten a couple calls on it that there's a white Chevy sedan disabled on the bridge preventing any traffic from passing. Another caller says that someone is arguing as well.
1: Okay, I have that. So you're talking about the on-ramp, the one up by the old O'Connor's restaurant? I want to clarify, because there's also a 190 South on-ramp, but Wolf Street, like over by the Gold Star area.
0: Call taker just states that that is the on-ramp by the old O'Connor's.
1: Okay, I have it. And you said you have state going as well?
0: Affirmative, state holding. Officer 5 to assist.
2: I got

0: Oscar 14.
1: Go ahead.
0: Maybe 50 Mason Street, apartment 1 for domestic. Here, Giovanni calling. Is her mom, Gravelia, is at this address with her brother, Arthur Dos Rios, and he is threatening her with a knife, threatening her mother and another female with a knife. Caller's not on scene right now. She said police were just here. Brother's having a mental break.
1: Private.
0: 12 to assist.
2: Yeah. Echo 51, I'm going to go to Mason Street. They can back me off.
0: Thank you, Dada.
1: Southbound.
3: Received.
0: Thank you, Dada.

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0: He's head over to 49 Elm Street for checking the welfare. We have a resident of the building with, like, a homeless male that's been sleeping in front of the Verizon building all day. Checked on. She said she spoke with him at 5 p.m. and told her he's taking a nap. He's still out there, and she's finding it a bit concerning.
1: All right, I've been driving around 49 for a little bit now, and I can't seem to find anybody.
0: Where's your driver?
2: 18.
0: Good.
2: I checked up and down Park Ave. Not seeing any black SUVs, but their lights on, blowing through red lights, or blowing smoke. Being cleared off now.
0: Thank you, Diva.
2: No, just show me heading to the assist on Elm Street.
0: Diva.
1: Does the caller want to speak to me, or just let me check on him?
0: Looks like they just wanted you to check on them.
1: Alright, yeah, I can't find anything over here. We closed up.
0: Thank you, Dad.

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1: Good.
0: I checked on everybody. 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They were all advised. It looks like Mom's on her way now from Springfield, so it's probably going to be a third call in about 40 minutes.
1: Read you guys that.
0: Can you just recode that one or preserve the peace? It's more of a therapy session between the family.
1: Thank you, Dada.
2: Four team pulling up.

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1: Go ahead, one.
0: I see fire now has a call for an accident. Please get up to your location. I drove all the way up to the on-ramp by O'Connor's. For you live 190 South, and there wasn't a single vehicle in the state.
1: Parisi, let me reach out to state.
0: As far as I can see on that 190 North on-ramp, where it's flipped over there, I do see a vehicle stapled on that ramp either.
1: Parisi.
2: You reach State Holden.
1: I had an officer respond to that 190 South on-ramp Upper West Boylston Street. He didn't see any disabled vehicles on either the southbound or northbound on-ramps. Do you have a better location?
2: Not really. It's the West Boylston Street on-ramp to 190 southbound. That is the one by Strands that gets on southbound.
1: Received, I'll let them know, 190 southbound, the upper West Boylston, correct?
2: No, upper West Boylston, I think, would be considered exit 4. This is the one down by Strands. There's three cruises out with it right now.
1: Received. Stay hold and advise that it's over by Strands.
0: Okay, well, that's
1: all right. What's that? Received.

0: 5, what was that? Updated location?
1: 5, stay hold and advise that they're over by Strands. They have about 3 cruisers over there.
0: Alright, I'm going to take... I'm going to be up in the area. Did you already notify the West Coast?
1: Sorry, could you just go again? It was a little muffled.
0: We'll head down that way to see if it's ours or state's, but in the chance it is ours, could you notify the West Coast?
1: That's affirmative.

going to Schmidt State. Yeah, we're in the middle of this on-ramp. So, going over the Home Depot. And five, when you arrive, we're going to shut down this entire on-ramp. So, myself, these troopers, like a guild, I believe.

0: one.
1: Go ahead, one.
0: All right, State's going to take this. I am stuck on this bridge until this vehicle's towed out of here. And five is going to be assisting us by shutting down this on-ramp. Now we have several truck trailers stuck and backing up on this bridge as well. Again, I'm six.
2: Man, do they need any more cars over there?
0: No, we're good. Thank you. Just we can't get back. We're all locked in. And, yeah, it's just creating a little bit of a traffic hazard. We're on that little overpass by 20 feet, though. But we just need to bridge, the on-ramp shut off.

0: 14. Can I have permission to open your phone?
1: Yeah, go ahead, 4.
0: Mother here is saying that her son said he wanted to kill himself and he had a knife earlier. He no longer has a knife, but he took off in a car with his girlfriend, who apparently left willingly.
2: Alright, so he said he wanted to kill himself, but he took off before you guys got there?
0: Yes, sir. We were here earlier when he was having a panic attack and throwing up. He didn't make any Q5 statements at that time.
2: Alright, do you have his number? You want to try calling him real quick, see if you guys can be contact with him?
0: Yeah, I got it. I'll give it a shot.

0: There's been an animal complaint at 25 Hooper Street. Melissa said that she found a husky wandering around, no tags. She got it on a leash, and it's outside her apartment. She said that she can't keep it. Her dog is aggressive with other dogs. Just wanted to check and see if you wanted me to give her a call back, see if she's able to bring it to one of the rescue leagues, or if you would like me to call an animal control.
1: We can call animal control.
0: Received.

0: 是陈。
1: Switch over to 82 Harrison Street, apartment number 3 for a check on the welfare. Just be advised, call came in at 2050. He has called back twice looking for an update, but we have Eddie Fallon calling in stating that he needs to speak with police. He was a little bit resistant to giving more info. He then stated that he was very mad and that he left a very bad voicemail for the owners of the Winnipesaukee train station on Monday after an incident had occurred and police were called. He did go on to state that he's very upset about how they charged him for his train ticket and to send two police officers. He's called back at 2134 looking for an ETA, and he was advised.
2: Then I'm very familiar with any CIT related. I'll be all setting with talking. You just need someone to talk to.
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0: Lima 2.
1: Go ahead, Lima 2.
0: I guess there's some dirt bikes. Did some damage to the lawn outside the Sally Port. It might still be out there. Send a bunch of cars from the status to the property.
1: Received any available units to start over to the Sally Port? Dirt bikes did some damage.
0: Back from the way. Back on the way.
2: Good.
0: Can you send some cars to the Sally Port area? Some bikes down there.
2: I see that. Any available units that can start over to the area, the Sally Port, the station, get dirt bikes on the grass doing damage?
0: I love them over here.
2: Have that.
0: Over there.
1: Freezy, Echo 44.
3: Echo 51, I don't know if you got me. I was heading that way as well.
1: Freezy, Echo 51.
4: They are GOA. They're, not here. You can slow anybody else down, Nate.
1: Greasy, if units responding to the station can slow it down, dirt bikes are no longer there.
0: Thank you.
2: Good.
0: Can you show me headed to the Mass State Police Barracks in Holden on an assignment?
2: I see that.

0: No.
1: Go ahead, 9.
0: All right, all those bikes are GOA. If you just create an I number, vandalism, Lincoln's use of station at the address, and I'll just do a short report on this.
1: Received. I just created an I number for it. Would you like it now?
0: I'll get it upstairs on the computer. Thank you.
1: Received. You're welcome. It's under malicious mischief.

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0: 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Can you also add my numbers to 50 Mason Street?
1: Where do you have that?

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1: Dispatcher, back over to 82 Harrison Street, apartment 3 for the check.
0: Yep, ma'am.
1: Thank you.
2: I got a check on the welfare bowl, will you?
3: Good with it.
2: It's going to be for an Arthur Reyes, last name spelled Romeo Echo, India Sierra, 91902. He's going to be driving a 2025 Honda Civic Color Black, Mass Reds 7 Charlie Romeo Bravo 33. Mail me a Q5 statements before leaving the house in this car in an unknown direction. If seen, stop. Check on the welfare. I'll do a report and clear it.
3: You can have that.
4: CR1, you looking for?
1: Affirmative. Oscar 1 was looking for permission to transport.
0: 1? We have two gentlemen up here. They're going to be stranded on this on-ramp off of Gold Star. Looking for permission to transport. MSP will assist with the transport. They can transport one male, and if I can transport the other.
4: Yep, all set on our end.
0: Okay, I have that. I'll let you know. We'll be heading over to 11 Gift Street, and I'll call out, and the MSP will be following, and they'll have the other male.
2: Bravo 33.

0: Yep, all set on our end, Dom.
1: Okay, I have that. I'll let you know. We'll be heading over to 11 Gibbs Street, and I'll call out, and the MSP will be following, and they'll have the other mail.

Attention all Westside cars, please stand by for the following signal welfare bulletin. Be on the lookout for an Arthur Reyes 919-02. Should be driving a 2025 black Honda Civic, Master H7, Charlie Romeo Bravo 33, male made Q5 statements before leaving a South 50 Mason Street earlier in an unknown direction. If seen, stop, check on the welfare. Again, that's for an Arthur Reyes 919-02. Male driving a 2025 black Honda Civic, Master H7, Charlie Romeo Bravo 33. Male made Q5 statements before leaving 50 Mason Street earlier, left in an unknown direction. 15, stop and check on the welfare.

0: transporting to 11th Gate Street, and MSC Holden's going to be standing by the on-ramp waiting for the second tow to arrive. He said it's coming from Leominster.
1: All right, sounds good.

0: One.
1: Go ahead, one.
0: All right, just a little change of plans. Myself and five are going to transport these two males to 11 Gibbs Street, and MSP is going to stand by and wait for the second tow to arrive. So I guess it's coming in from Leominster.
1: Received.

0: 01.
1: Good.
0: I just wanted to make sure you copied. To make sure an official copy that there was just a bit of a change of plans for the transport, Oscar 1 and Oscar 5 are going to be

0: Stuffspot.
1: Okay.
0: I sent you over to the area of 6 Ripley Street for disturbance. I had a resident of the building saying that there was a lot of commotion on the third floor apartments for a while, yelling and banging. So the parties are now outside, and he thinks that the male involved tried to run the female over. Also said there's 3 children between ages 8 and 11 outside. He kept saying he doesn't know what's going on, but there's a lot of yelling.
1: Yeah.
0: There's another available unit that can start over there with Oscar 12.
2: 13, we checked on that male. He's all set. He's leaving for the night. We'll head over there with 12.
0: 32,

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1: Go ahead, one.
2: All right, Miss Feltrude 5, we'll be beginning our transport now from I-190 South to 11 Gibbs Street. Starting mileage is 52831.
1: Received.

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1: Thank you.
0: You're welcome.

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1: Animal Control, search over to 25 Hooper Street, apartment G2, Gulf 2. We have Melissa calling saying that she found a husky wandering around with no tags. She was able to get a leash on it, and it's outside her apartment. She was unable to keep it, though, because her dog does get aggressive with other dogs.
0: Receive. I'll leave it from the station.
1: Receive, thank you. Can I just get your numbers?
0: Stacy 04.
1: Thank you.

0: to Animal Control.
1: Go ahead.
0: I just wanted to advise you that I did just get another animal complaint, just so you're aware.
1: Bridget, is it anything pressing, or?
0: 19 Payne Street, a cat was hit by a car in the road, still alive, the caller stated, on Payne Street right before the one-way.
1: All right, I'm on arrival at Hooper. I'll be up to Payne Street right after.
0: Creasy, thank you.

0: just an update to the officers responding to 6 Ripley Street. We have the children calling now. They say their mom and dad are actually fighting outside in front of the car. No weapons. Father is DK.
1: Team Yaddo, we're here.
0: All right,

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0: You set over to 712 A Pleasant Street for hit and run in front of Newton Square Pizza. You can see Catherine. This is a male in a lime green dirt bike just crashed into the back of her CRV and took off after saying he was sorry. He had no lights on. He was heading towards Pleasant and Coolidge Street.

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0: For the accident on Ideal Road, can I get the incident number?
1: Breezy, stand by.

That I number for the accident at Ideal Road is going to be 114-330. 114-330.

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0: Ending mileage at 11 Gibbs Street. It's 52836. You can go ahead and clear this out. So he's kind enough to take care of the accident report and the personal complaint.
1: Receive, that was 52836 for the ending mileage.
0: That's correct.
1: Received.

0: Animal Control.
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0: Code 5 from Hoover, I'll head to Payne Street, 160.
1: 19 Payne Street.
0: Gracie, 19 Payne Street.

0: 18, I have a call for you when ready.
1: Good.
0: It's going to be a male driving a lime green dirt bike, wearing a brown ski mask, and all black pants, and a black puffy winter coat. It seems just stop and hold. His bike should be damaged. There's several pieces of lime green fiberglass off on the roadway. I'll be checking the area for that mail. Last seen heading Pleasant Street from Newton Square back into the city towards Park Ave.
1: Breathe that up.
2: Go ahead.
3: Do you have A12 responding?
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0: palladium detail on?
1: Tango 252, go ahead.
0: The fire just advised that there's about 4,200 people about to exit the palladium and crowd the streets.
1: We're up here, we're doing the best we can.
0: Receive.
2: Hold on, I think I need assistance on that.
0: Tango 251, do you need assistance over there?
1: We should be all set. I'll let you know if anything changes.
0: Received. Officer 1, you copy?
3: In general, Westside Cars, please stand by for the following below. Please be on the lookout for a lime green dirt bike. It can be driven by a male, wearing a ski mask, a black puffy coat, all black pants. Male was involved in a hit and run at 712 Pleasant Street. He was last seen on Pleasant heading back into the city towards Park Ave. If seen, stop and hold. Bike will have damage to it. Again, it's going to be on the lookout for a lime green dirt bike driven by a male in a ski mask, black puffy winter coat, and all black pants. Male was involved in a hit and run, 712 Pleasant Street. Was last seen on Pleasant heading back into the city towards Park Ave. If seen, stop and hold. The dirt bike will have damage to it.

0: Oscar 12 on or one of the officers on Ripley Street?
1: Well,
0: just a heads up, one of the females that was there texted their child's father asking him to come pick up the 9-year-old, so he's going to be arriving in a little bit.
2: 12, I got it. I'm actually with that male right now. Thank you.
0: Here's it.

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1: Thank you, Dad.

0: Animal Control.
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0: 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We bring it to the vet on Route 9 in Shrewsbury. I'll let you know when I clear.
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0: 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He checked his blood sugar. 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You can clear it out.
1: Received. 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

0: That's great, Dean. I'm sorry, over the air, 265 Park Ave for a fight. It's going to be at Leitrim's. Calls reporting 10 people are fighting in the road. Multiple people are bleeding. Unknown weapons. He has been notified.
1: On the way.
0: 17 to assist.
2: Riding in 23 Mike 222, and that way.
0: Received that at 16 last.

0: Mark, I want on.
1: We could have that.
2: Bar car one's headed over to Leitrim.
0: That's what I want. Okay, thank you.
2: To receive, you're welcome.
0: Mike 216 Alpha 222.
1: Repeat that.

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1: Parisi, bar one.
2: Anyone not on arrival at Leitrim's can slow down. No active fight at this time.
3: Nine.
1: Go ahead, nine.
3: I'll be in 14, Golf 242, good morning. You can show me dropping off 1/3 of 7 to Foxtrot 260 at Lake Ave.
1: Parisi, good morning.

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1: Correct.
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0: Wild One. 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Alright, you can clear everyone else. We're just checking the area for the other party of all.
1: Thank you, guys.
2: And 18.
1: Good.
2: I'm going to be clear. For that 712 Pleasant Street call, you can just note that action on file. Go try, have a good night.
1: Thank you, Dan. That you as well.
0: Good. Verbal domestic, I'll be doing a report. And show me picking up my partner from Memorial.
1: Great to have that.

0: Oscar 16. Can I spare you overdue 1 Doyne Street for malicious mischief? You going to speak to Chelsea? She's going to be waiting by her silver Hyundai Elantra. Looks like she's going to be at the Doyne in Harvard. She just got in her motor vehicle after leaving the Palladium and found some scratch marks on both sides. Wants to make a report.
1: Thank you.

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1: Good.
0: You can run us a check of Smokey Joe's, all quiet, and we'll take care of that. Park Ave. Right here.
1: Receive that, thank you.
0: Nine, what do you have on Endicott? Not too far away.
2: Nine, it's going to be 97 Endicott for a check. Passing motorist is requesting the check on the welfare of a man wearing an army jacket lying on the ground under the bridge at Endicott at Ward Street.
0: All right, then I'll let you know.
2: Received.
3: Good morning, we'll be riding double one, car 71, Delta 226, Bravo 108.
1: Hi there, good morning.
3: I'll be in 54, off of 260, good morning.
1: Good morning, Tony. Oscar 11. I'm going to send you over to area 30 Chandler Street. We have a resident reporting that outside of the BP gas station here, there is a group of about a dozen people trying to block customers from entering or exiting. There's like a move along.
0: Appreciate it.

0: Oscar 11. I'm going to have to back you off from 30 Channel and start you over to 833 Main for a check on the welfare. We have a reporting party calling from the window, looking outside at a man and woman arguing. Said male's by a green SUV. It's parked on the sidewalk. He's trying to assault the female and she's screaming for help. No weapon seen.
1: Reason.
0: Any other available units that can start over to 833 Main, Oscar 11?
2: Twenty, I can start that way.
0: Hi there, thank you, 20.
3: Sierra 1.
4: Go ahead, Sierra 1.
3: Just so you have it, for the hospital guard, Route 2 will be at 1:30, and the other part of Route 7 will be at 3:30.
5: Received. That would be a chance to call her back and see where she's at. I'm at that location. I'm not seeing anybody here.
0: Did you ever call?
4: Oscar 7, I have Oscar 9 over at 97 Endicott Street, checking on the welfare of a man laying on the ground in an army jacket at Endicott at Ward. I'll search over that way as well.
0: The
3: 330, I don't think it reflects on the roster.
0: Appreciate that, thank you.

0: Animal Control.
1: Go ahead, Animal Control.
0: Call 5 from Shrewsbury and heading to Animal Rescue with the dog from Cooper Street.
1: Receive. Just so you're aware, I did also get another animal complaint. It's going to be 3 Imperial Place when you're ready. The cat trying to get into the caller's apartment.
0: Received. I'll let you know when I'm clear from the lead.
1: Received.
0: Fire car supervisor.
2: Good.
0: You can clear out 30 channels. There's nobody here.
2: Hi, thank you.

0: E303.
1: I got that. I'll check it out.
0: Received. Any unit available to assist Oscar 2? Oscar 9, EA was notified.
1: 2, I'll be all set, I'll let you know.
0: Receive 2.
2: 9, I have that, thank you.
0: You're welcome.
1: I have that, you can come in there.
3: Receive.

0: too. Do you have anything I can take care of?
1: Officer 2, I had a call for 492 Lincoln Street, the Wendy's, for a disorderly. They say that an intoxicated white male was in the dining area refusing to leave while they were trying to close for the night. Just be advised, the call did come in at 20.

0: 4-1. Good. Good.
1: I just want to make sure you heard it earlier. For Sierra 1, you're going to be on that guard from 1:30 to 3:30.
0: Yeah, I got that. Thank you.
1: You're welcome. Officer 7.
0: I'm going to go ahead.
1: Just want to make sure you're aware as well. Romeo 260 will be going to that guard at 3:30 to 5:30.
0: I have it.

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1: We're double, let you know.
0: Receive.
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0: units responding to Haywood Street to be advised. Got an update. It sounds like a group of teenagers yelling. They're now walking south on Jones Street, mapping outside of 18 Jones.
1: A gun. Caller said in a male in a white Ford pickup truck, driver's side headlight out, flashed a black handgun at him and his friends in front of Leitrim's Pub. Male drove off, just pulled into the bagel time on Park Ave right now.

0: Officer 7.
1: Good.
0: Nothing in MasterCard for that phone number.
1: Alright, we're pulling up now. I'm mailing a white Ford pickup truck, driver's side headlight out, flashed a black handgun on him and his friends in front of Leitrim. Mail drove off and just pulled into the bagel time on Park Ave right now.
2: Hey, wait a minute.
1: 20,
2: I had over.
1: Yeah, that 20.
3: Delta 72, you can show me in that area.
1: Appreciate that.
0: Now mapping on Granite Street. Paul Digger did state that it just sounds like they're just talking.
1: We have it, thank you.
0: You're welcome.

0: Go ahead, too.
1: Can you start EA Police to Lindy's UK mail? I guess he's been drinking, mouthwash.
0: Creepy.

0: Oscar 2.
1: Good.
0: EA was notified. They did advise that it might be a moment. Do you need another one there?
1: No, he's being cooperative. He's just laying on the ground right now.
0: Received.

0: We're up, two detained.
1: Oh, great.
2: Appreciate that, Tony. You said you had a few detained?
0: I have two detained at this time.
2: Appreciate that, two detained.

0: 7, clear 7, nothing wrong.
1: Receive 7. Par 1, you got that as well?
0: Yeah, we're gonna hit the par cab now.
1: Receive.
0: Go 32, I'm right on the cycle time.
2: Crap.
0: We see that.

0: Policy 7.
1: Have a good
0: one. Search over to 510 Cambridge Street, apartment 304 for a missing juvenile. Just be advised, call came in at 2238. Kayla was calling looking to report her 14-year-old daughter, Leanna Roque, missing. She has left the house without permission around 1400. They do have a standing rule that when she does this, she used to be home by 2100. Her friend last saw her around 2130 and told the caller that the juvenile had left with two boys and she was supposed to be on her way home, had not come home, and she's not answering her phone. Her phone last mapped where the mother could see on Major Taylor Boulevard. She's a white female, slim build, 4'7", black hair, brown eyes, with a nose piercing. The mother did call back around 2342. She's going to be waiting inside.
1: Westfield Street, check on the welfare. We had a passing motorist reporting a white male in a black shirt holding a small baby in a pink outfit was standing there. And they were concerned because it was late at night and the male was just standing there holding the baby by the road. Just like us to check on him.
2: Appreciate it.

0: Echo 32, do we have anyone coming up, out from the two, radio then?
1: Copy 16's on his way over now.
2: Hello. 11, we're ahead there as well.
1: Thank you, Dad, 11.
0: Some of these comments, just as a few ways.
1: I'm sorry, Echo 32, can you go again? I didn't catch the last.
0: Everything's cool, it's just there's just a few people, so if we can get one more.
1: Thank you, Dad.
3: Bar 2. Sabine 36, Sierra 191, good morning. I'll be solo until my partner's done for the first step. I'll head over to Baker Principal.
1: Very Steve, Bar 2, I have that, good morning.

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1: God, wagon.
0: Alright, Tara Mallage from station 2 Memorial with one female, 338.92.7. Thank you.
1: Received.

0: 七彩的飞说。
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0: Just wanted to advise you, we're about to get a guard, just waiting for the call to come over.
1: Okay, do you know where it's coming from?
0: Up to Memorial.

0: Sierra One, it's Crystal Gonzalez going up for withdrawals. Gulf 193 is a rest from 19 Cargo Ave.
1: I have that.

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1: Good.
0: You have A12 on the way there now.
1: I got that, thank you.
0: You're welcome.

0: Wagon, end of mileage is 338.93.1. Thank you.
1: Received.
2: Bravo 241.
1: Go ahead, Bravo 241.
2: I've been working free play the 0200. Any calls coming in, let me know. Have a good night.
1: Received you as well.

0: Warning. 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
1: Yeah.
0: Do you have any contact info for the victim? Are they willing to talk to us?
2: I do have a phone number. Let me give him a call.
0: Yeah, if they're still over at the bar, we can go. I can go over there and speak with them if you'd like.
2: Appreciate it.
3: You.
2: Where is it?

0: Foster Point.
1: Point.
0: Gentleman said he's right across the street. He's going to be walking over.
1: He's like, yeah, I'll meet him in front of the bagel time.
0: Great, Dave.

0: 01.
1: Go ahead, Sierra 1.
0: I have that hospital guard when you're ready.
1: I'm ready.
0: Okay, Route 5 is going to head up from here to 130. Then it's going to be Route 9, Garcia. Then V2A cars, Gripper and Gonzalez. 10 and 6 will be the last two.
1: 3, so you've also 5, you got that?
0: I think Oscar 9 is the only one that's on the way.
1: Receive Oscar 9, you copy that?
2: 9.5, that's 3. 130 is 330.
1: Sierra 1.
0: Sierra 1.
1: Oscar 10, was it Oscar 7?
0: No, it's going to go 10 from 330 to 530, and Oscar 6 from 530 to relief.
1: Breezy, thank you.

0: Animal Control?
1: Go ahead, Animal Control.
0: I can clear out Imperial. They were spoken to over the phone and advised. They're all set. Do you have anything else?
2: Tommy, can I get that I number, please?
1: 7, that I number is going to be 114-361, 114-361. Animal Control.
2: Thank you.
1: You're welcome.
0: Good.
1: The West Side has a call for you.
0: Very soon, I'll switch over.

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1: Good.
0: I'm clear out of here. I gotta head back and take my partner out of the station.
1: Appreciate that.

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1: Good.
0: Do you have a call on the west side?
1: Yeah, sorry. It's going to be 70 James Street. Callers reporting in the back parking lot across from Rascals. There's a black Ram that has two dogs chained to the trailer. Been out there for about a couple hours. Just looking for us to check on them.
0: Okay, received.
2: Oscar 9.
0: Go ahead.
2: Search over to 1 Hatfield Street, apartment 2, for an out-of-progress domestic. We have Julia Weiser calling, stating her girlfriend, his girlfriend, Francis Santos, just beat her up, stated she came to the house and tried to steal the caller's cat and then broke a bunch of her stuff before she attacked her. Female punched her in the head and face several times, also attempted to choke her before her friend had dragged her out of the apartment. She does not know where she is now, declined EMS several times. We also got another call from a third-party caller, Nick, calling from Pond Street, stating his friend Julia Weiser called him, stating that her girlfriend Frankie was beating her up and they were fighting. He advised that Frankie has a history of bipolar disorder, substance abuse, and may carry a knife.
3: All right, Ivan.
2: Officer 7, you assist.
4: Process change, 5 up, being card 26, Alpha 251, good morning. You can show me a route to my guard.
2: Over to you, 5, good morning.
5: Two.
2: Go ahead, 2.
5: Alright, I'm just going out to you, Mass Lake, guys. You can also clear out Chino. I just drove through, completely silent. Go fuck.
2: Thank you.

0: 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My partner, Lima 220. We'll be co-pilot.
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0: Greasy, good morning.

0: 19, good morning, I'll be in 21.
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2: Hey, Dan, I'll be in 82, ready to double you that, the 60, Delta 20, good morning.
1: Good morning, 13.
3: 18, Kari, Echo 250, good morning.
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1: 13, go ahead.
0: Have you started over to the area of 1 Westfield Street for a check on the welfare? We had a passing motorist report a white male in a black shirt holding a small baby in a pink outfit. They were concerned because it was late at night and the male was just standing by the road holding the baby. They just wanted us to check on him. He did come in a while ago.
1: Yeah, I have a letter with it.

0: So can I get that hotline number?
1: The hotline number is going to be 114-390, 114-390. Officer 7, did you get that?
2: Good, thank you.
1: You're welcome.
3: Can you head over to 212 Austin Street, apartment 1 for a disturbance? We got another resident in the building reporting a lot of noises coming from this apartment. I'm looking checked on.
0: I have that.
3: 19 to assist.

0: 17, car 62, Foxtrot 222. Good morning. I can head over to Austin Street with 18. You can back 19 off.
1: Receive that as good morning, 17. Austin 19, you can back off.

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1: Go on, 7.
0: We don't report a report taking out charges. Can you show us code 4 for a second, please?
1: Received.

0: Over.
1: I'll take you over to 595 Mill Street. It's labeled speeding racing, but we had McDonald's customer reporting a lime green dirt bike operated by a male with a face covering came speeding in a McDonald's lot here and parked it in the rear of the McDonald's. The dirt bike matches the description of one we followed for earlier.
2: Alright, got that. Do you know what the bolo was for?
1: It was for a hit and run. Give me one second, I'll pull up the address.

0: took place in front of Newton Square Pizza. He hit the back of a female's CRV and took off after yelling, "I'm sorry." It's going to be I number 114364.
1: All right, I got that.
2: Street is going to be a black sedan, mash bridge, 4 Juliet Lima Foxtrot A2. 4 Juliet Lima Foxtrot A2.
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0: We drive it there, and I think Charles go 5. 12, 12, 2.
1: Did he drive that?

0: Nach wie vor. You can back off. I just spoke to the reporting party again. She said when they were leaving, the male was at the drive-through, and then he came flying up past them, took off again. He's no longer in that area.
1: All right, cool.

0: 13, did you copy that?
1: Good job.
2: Officer 2, you get that?
3: Yeah, I was just pulling up.
4: Eugene. Robeson?
0: Is there a resident of the building, it looks like?
4: And that was to check on apartment 1?
0: That's correct. It just says there was a lot of disturbances coming from apartment 1.

0: Oscar 13.
1: 13, go ahead.
0: I saw you over to 3 Ferns for a loud party. I have a couple area residents reporting a loud party going on here. It's been ongoing issues, like I'm advised.
1: I have it.
0: 12, this is.
1: 12, I got it.

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1: 110 St. Louis Street for a report of loud music. An area resident reporting loud music coming out from outside of the residence there. Officer 7 to assist.
0: 7 out.

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1: Go on, Sierra 2.
0: There will be no Route 10 tonight. I'll get you a film from the hospital, got it in a minute.
1: Received.

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0: Get a set of numbers, we'll check on the screen, it'll mark. Nothing showing. Go 5.
1: Received.

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1: Creative. 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
2: Receive 9.

0: Oscar 3. There's been a disturbance call at 21 North Hampton Street. A neighbor reporting a group of people in the park being loud.
1: We'll just circle the area, check that there's nothing showing.
0: Crazy.

0: Matt, where's the music supposed to be coming from again?
1: Nah, it says outside there at 110 St. Louis Street.
0: Okay, you can clear this out. I drove up and down the street. There is no noise. I'll be code 5.
1: Received.
0: Three.
1: Go ahead, 3.
2: We just did another little check. Yeah, if anyone here, there's nothing showing. You can clear it out.
1: Received.

0: 7, go ahead.
1: Sort of 4 Stone Street for a neighbor dispute. The resident in apartment 2 reports that her upstairs neighbors are causing a disturbance and that this is an ongoing issue. She does want to speak to police.
0: All right, though.
1: Officer 9, who is this?
0: 9, I'm with him.
1: Received.

0: 您说。
1: Good.
0: Sorry, the handset in the van's not working. Is it behind the building here on James Street?
1: That's correct. This is the back parking lot across from Rascals.
0: Appreciate it.

0: nitrogen.
1: But
0: so this was actually complaint to the first floor. Kind of upsetting for the child just running around, making too much noise. There was no answer at the second floor. The caller was advised. Recofied.
1: Recofied.
0: Alright.
2: Christian, you're gonna have the 0330 guard. That was Oscar 10. Dispatch 6 is gonna have 0330 guard, and I'll get you the last guard so that we have at least one car in the southeast fleet.
3: I have it, Torch. Thank you.
0: I have a

0: Wait.
1: Good.
0: Start the wagon for just one nail party, please.
1: You see that? Wagon on two?

0: parked it.
1: Helen?
0: Put it down for a check of the 107 tap.
1: Where is it?

0: Morning, guys. Get the yacht number, please.
1: High number is going to be 114385. 114385.
0: See you, Daniel.
1: You're welcome.

0: 7, you're clear to the south, code 5.
1: Car 2, the show is out with 15 feet and stop Church Street.
2: I'm sorry, Bar 2, can you go to that address again?
1: Church Street? I don't really have an address. We're right in the center in between Franklin and Front.
2: Are you guys all set over there?
1: Yes, we're all set. We're Assistant State, the trooper here.
2: Appreciate it.
0: Wagon, the call figure didn't know, was it, we were answering at the cell room, was it 194 or 164 Park Ave?
3: I believe it's 194, just stand by while I wanted to cut.
2: I'm a Walsh stating that Jonathan Brown, 828 of 2000, has been harassing her via text from Las Vegas Port.
0: I have that.
2: Great,
0: you're
2: getting it all set.
0: Bill set.
2: I have it.

0: or two.
1: Five Hotel Charlie 13 in the comments. We're gonna be standing by for the state. Is this possible OUI? It's there. Possible OUI.
2: I have it.
3: Where is it? Can we call us about, please?
2: I'll give him a call now.

0: I tried the number 3 times. Your phone's going straight to voicemail.
1: You got it cleared out then, thank you.
0: Appreciate it, thank you.
2: Better rest?
3: It's going to be 194.
2: And it's on Park Ave.
3: Affirmative.
4: Wagon, come down Dewey Street behind TD Bank.
2: Alright, I've got 194 Park Ave. So, well, I'm over at 194. That's by Price Chopper. I'll be headed that way then.

0: Animal Control. Okay. Code 5 from James Street. The dog owner's here. He just parked to take a rest. He's on his way to Florida. He said he'll be on his way in a couple hours. Dogs are fine.
1: Great, Steve.

Attention Westland cars, stand by for a speeding, racing bolo. Be on the lookout for two vehicles, unknown description, racing up and down Chandler Street in the area of 416 Chandler Street. Again, be on the lookout for multiple vehicles, possibly racing up and down Chandler Street, last seen in the area of 416 Chandler Street.

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1: The web search?
0: On that last hospital card, the Memorial ER, there's just going to be a couple changes with the loss of Route 10. We're going to have Route 6 is going to be taking the 330 to 530, and then Route 18 is going to be taking the 530 to relief, and they've been notified.
1: I have that search, thank you.

0: 时候。
1: Broward.
2: 25 Queen Street, we've got disorderly. Outside the smock, we've got an employee calling. We've got a black male, black jacket, gray pants, arguing with staff, refusing to leave the property, no weapons. He was banging on the door. They have closed and locked it.
1: Alright, got it.
2: 11.
1: I'm gonna get it.

0: Oh, you're so kind. Appreciate it.
1: Too good.
2: 187 St. Nicholas Ave for an assault and battery. Caller saying that a male named Brian Sheehan threw something at her head and she's bleeding. Both parties are outside.
1: Hold up.
2: 3 doses.
1: Yeah.

0: to just be advised. He threw his vape at her, and she refused to get up.
1: I forgot that. I think I'm familiar with that female.
0: Crazy.

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1: Wagon's on.
0: When you're free, can I get you over to 25 Queen Street for one mail?
1: We're right there.
0: Thank you.

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0: Asteroids 3, Tango, Charlie, X-ray 6-1. I am on Walnut Street, just in from Chestnut.
1: Received. Do I have another car that can start that way?
2: 17. Pretty sure that's on my route. I'll head that way.
1: Thank you, sir.

0: I can almost get
1: it. You were a bit muffled. I just want to make sure you said you're all set, clearing it out.
2: Yeah, just a verbal.
1: Thanks, sir. Oscar 17.
3: I have that, go ahead.
1: Black R1.

0: Corona.
1: Why won't go in?
0: They're going to be able to sit on that motor vehicle stop. You guys can just hurry.
1: Yeah, cool, bud.
0: Crazy.
1: Union Station.
0: Go ahead.
1: Can you start EA to the front of Union Station for one female?
0: She's awake and breathing.
1: She's alert. She's a little unstable. Possibly DK.
0: I'll get him over. He will sit. Crazy.
2: So you can start EA. She's awake from her head.
0: I haven't.

0: part two.
1: Go ahead.
0: Details.
1: I'm sorry, go again.
0: MSP is all set with us.
1: I have it, thank you.
2: Be on the lookout for a black truck, Max Reg 8, Papa Victor Golf 60. Vehicle is operated by a white male wearing a hat, beard, black shirt, and shorts. Was verbally arguing with people at Shooters, then took off towards Webster Square. Caller was concerned that he may be DK. Again, be on the lookout for a black truck, Mass Reg 8, Papa Victor Golf 60, operated by a white male with a beard, wearing a hat, black shirt, shorts. Male was arguing with people in the parking lot of Shooters before taking off towards Webster Square. Caller's concerned that he may be operating under the influence.
0: What form is the caller? Officer 20. 20.
3: Hey, buddy, you want to come back to the parking lot? I think I found the firearm. I'm not sure if it's real or not.
0: Copy that. Can you ever step out? Front door's locked.
1: I'll give her a call.

0: 20 so that you know it could possibly be a beanie.
1: Received.

0: Golf 23, what's Tony's location?
1: Stand by, let me narrow it down. It's related to the 194 Park Ave situation. Delta 72.
2: Echo 32, we're in the same park lot we're in now.
0: Okay.
3: Wagon as I'm now reporting on file. Should be on the 24th.
1: Proceed.

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1: Hi.
0: Check of 1885, all quiet. 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
1: It's going to be 114408, 114408.
0: I have it, thank you.
1: You're welcome.

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1: What?
0: They don't have anyone available yet.
1: Just let them know it's 94C related. She ingested something. She believes it was laced. Just trying to keep her awake. I have Narcan.
0: Great.

0: You're in the station.
1: What?
0: Just so you know, EMS requested the fire department until they can have a truck respond, so they'll be heading over.
1: Okay.
0: Great.

0: None.
1: What?
0: I spoke with a caller. She was just getting texts, trying to arrange for that male to get his stuff. I told them, I advised them of their options. You can clear this out, and you can show me how to turn my card.
1: Thank you.
0: So?
1: Go ahead.
0: Can you show us how to go pick up our third member of 7?
1: Crazy.

0: Okay, sir.
1: Go ahead.
0: 82 Winter Street, gonna be avocados. I was reporting a male laid out by the light pole in front of the restaurant and then breathing. Gonna be a male in his 20s.
1: How about?
0: Another grocer.
1: R2, what was that address?
0: 82 Winter Street, outside of Ocado.
1: Alright, we were sitting at, that Spring Island Pizza there in the parking lot. Hold on, we'll take care of it.
0: 56 units, direct.
1: Say, go again.
0: You can disregard.
1: Go fast.
0: Breathe.
1: Whatever we wear in our bar car. We'll be out with them. You have the EA coming, right? Good.
0: Bar 2 EA's on the way.
1: Thank you.
0: You're welcome.
1: Two.
0: Go ahead.

0: We'll be over. You have an EA coming, right? Good.
1: Bar 2 EA's on the way.
0: Thank you.
1: You're welcome.
0: Two.
1: Go on.
0: Oscar P is going to be taking this call. He'll give you the closing comments. You show me how to come to the hospital.
1: Alright, thank you.

0: Street.
1: Go ahead.
0: Spoke to the caller. I'm going to be typing a report and taking out charges. This is Route 5.
1: Great.

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1: I have it.

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0: Can you put me on a Domino's on Park Ave for a follow-up?
1: Appreciate it.

0: 5, I'll be clear from my guard.
1: Breezy, so I have one when you're ready.
0: Go ahead.
1: It's going to be 1 Salem Square, apartment 418 for disturbance. Kamisha Brown's calling. She's an elderly female walking around the hallway, and her cane is dragging noises down the hall. She said it's an ongoing issue. She would like to speak with someone about it.
0: Okay, I bet.
1: Are you going to be able to say?
0: Yep.
1: I have it, thank you.

0: 14.
1: 14.
0: Who relieved you up there?
1: Well.
0: Thank you.

0: What?
1: DK Mail, chatting up the same thing, you can clear it up.
0: I have it, thank you.
1: I'm going to just open the 9 number for the area of Water and Harrison City. Starting to make your way over there to the barcode.
0: Where is he?

0: Thank you.
1: Right.
0: 32 Sussex Lane. We have a code to check the welfare. It came in as kind of a 911 hang up. We were unable to get the caller back on callback, but the phone comes back to a Heath Tisdale, 89 of 92. We have him in MasterCard at 126 Wedgwood, which doesn't appear to exist, but we have a notable history coming back to him at 152 Wedgwood. However, he also has history at 32 Sussex Lane with an intimate partner, pretty prevalent domestic history. The ping radius did cover both addresses.
1: Okay, I have that. I guess I'll head to Sussex first.
0: Reese, just be advised, he also has an LTC.
1: Cody, thank you.
0: You're welcome. 17.
2: Received. What exactly are we checking on the welfare here for? Was it like a 911 hang-up, or did he call and say something?
0: It worked out to be a hang-up. We just got a brief open line before he disconnected. We attempted to call him back. Never made any voice contact. But there is a notable domestic history between he and the partner.
2: I have that. Thank you.
0: You're welcome.

0: you know, slid their way through it. Just let me know if anything comes in from our room.
1: Absolutely.
2: Hey, Daniel, vehicle 5, can you also move me out main adjacent street where the traffic stuff is going to be monster age? 5, Yankee, Papa Romeo, 9, 8.
1: Greasy. 14-1. Greasy.

0: 5. 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
1: Alright, you could clear for now. Thank you.
0: Receive. You're welcome.

0: Seven.
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0: We are now triple with Foxtrot 260. 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
1: I am.

0: 13. Okay. You know how this whole Pico truck is going to be a four-wheel drive for F-150?
1: Can I get you the memorial to pick up a name kit in the ER?
2: The 3, I might be wrong. They just raised my sector sergeant. I don't believe we pick up name kits anymore.
1: I just spoke with the sergeant on the phone. He requested someone to go pick it up. It's after hours.
2: Alright, sounds good.
1: Great.
0: Only one hold off on that.
3: Yeah, sorry about that, Mason.
2: No worries. 3 will be code 5.

0: 13.
1: 13, what?
0: That's a split toe. I just want to make sure you're on the odd side of Main Street.
1: Affirmative. Yes.
0: Toe's going to be Dorenzo's.
1: Oh.

0: passar, vale.
1: Hello.
0: Just wanted to check in. Are you guys still out on Park Ave?
1: Negative, we cleared.
0: Receive.

0: 16 to a Westside Sergeant.
1: 04 zone.
0: Hey, Sergeant, can you be called up there, sir?
1: Yes, go ahead.

0: 3-3.
1: 3.
0: 40 Country Club Boulevard for disorderly. It's going to be in the 4th floor hallway. There's a couple of homeless individuals sleeping. They've been asked to leave multiple times and have refused.
1: Yes.
0: I have to assist.
2: Whatever,
0: I have it. Thank you.

0: Did you?
1: Yes.
0: Can you record this as domestic? I will be typing on this, but can you leave it open for me, please? Also, the expo will one of the parties, and I will be needing to speak with the other one. The other one's going to meet me at the station in about an hour, roughly. Can you just let me know when they arrive? And also, could you raise my official?
1: CR4. CR4, go ahead.
0: Hey, Sarge, I'm going to give you a quick call.
1: Okay.

0: Hello.
1: The caller, be willing to step out and speak with me really quick.
0: Stand by, I'm locked.

0: Okay. You what?
1: You don't want to teach anyone.
0: I got it.

0: talking.
1: Go ahead.
0: I have another one for you when you're ready.
1: Go with it.
0: 342 Abbott Street, apartment number 1. Check the welfare. We have Sylvia Garabedian calling 2253. She's a pretty frequent caller. It looks like we've had about 15 calls to this address for her this year. A couple of medicals. She's calling related to ongoing family issues. It sounds like one of those family members might be her PCA. She was very difficult for our call taker to understand. She was complaining about somebody smoking in the house and other things. Very similar history here.
1: We got it.
2: Next to us.
1: Six, I have a...
2: Grace.

0: We spoke to the individuals who were invited guests at the apartment. We should be all set. What do you have on Pleasant Valley?
1: 21 Pleasant Valley Drive, apartment 36. Caller stating that her ex, Michael Perez, 38-year-old Hispanic male, is at the apartment. Unknown how he got in. They would like a room. No description. Unknown if he has any weapons.
0: Yeah.
1: Raise 8-5, were you still with him?
0: 5 or more.
1: And

0: Sí, que yo en el aire.
1: Seven, you show without their friends right now?
2: Yeah.

0: Oscar 20. 20.
1: Can I start you towards 6th Ruth Ben Ave, apartment 1R? It's going to be to assist fire and EMS. We got a 59-year-old male who's fallen. He's now reportedly possibly agonal breathing. Sounds like he's breathing effectively.
0: Have a
1: 19.
2: Thank you.

0: 3.
1: Done.
0: That man was GOA. We spoke with the caller. She was advised of all of her options. She can clear it out. We'll be code 5.
1: Great.

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1: 18.
0: Can you call us the services when you have a chance?
1: We'll do.

0: 17.
1: Okay.
0: Can you tag CIT in the Abbott Street call? I'm going to take this one. I'll be doing a report. Coordinate to CIT. You can clear it out. Go ahead.
1: Receive.
2: 20 Menden Street, affirmative 1 for a hit and run. You're going to speak to Jose. He needs to report that his Toyota RAV4 was hit. No info.
0: I have a...
2: Great.

0: 13.
1: 10.
0: Alright, Narissa has that vehicle. We will be on file 5.
1: Receive.

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1: Done.
0: Can I get the I number first, please?
1: It's going to be 114431, 114431.
0: You again, please.
1: 114431, 114431.
0: Have it, thank you.
1: You're welcome.

0: good.
1: Just coded some malicious message for Legion 104, start up, and you to our guard.
0: Receive.

0: Yes.
1: So you can clear out Sussex. Sussex. That opposing party refused to speak to police. I'll be taking out charges and contacting the CEO. And there will be a report on file.
0: Very soon.

0: comes from 14. 14. 146 Fremont Street, apartment number 3. It's going to be for a check of welfare. But we got a caller from another one of the apartments in the building reporting yelling from this apartment. Just wants them checked on.
1: 14 Island.
0: 13.
2: Yeah,

0: 14. Yes. What was the apartment number again?
1: I'm sorry, go again?
0: What was the apartment number again?
1: 3.
0: Thank you.
1: You're welcome.

0: 20.
1: Okay.
0: And now, party was transported to the UMass Memorial. Report will be on file. Be confirmed.

0: recording.
1: Spoke with the resident in apartment 3. He's just mad that he woke up at 3 in the morning. He clears up.
2: Receive.

0: or so. Can I have you take a lot of music call 129 Vernon Street? Came in from a text 901, the same music coming from there. Who's coming from the first floor?
1: Then we have that.
0: Thank you. Nine, can you go with them, please?
1: Nine, I was...
0: Thank you.
1: Seven, we're done. We can back up nine.
0: Who's you? This is guy nine.
1: Preseason.

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1: Go ahead.
0: Sergeant, Rutland PD calling us. They're asking if we have an available female officer to assist them with booking a female prisoner.
1: Standby.
0: Received.

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1: Good.
0: Philly Gunshots calling the air at 123 Millbury Street without comments yet.
2: Check, no noise over here. We'll start towards Millbury Street.
0: Receive. No one, apparently no one shot. Someone said a gunshot went off inside the house at 123 Millbury. Six, have you going as well? Awesome, six.
3: You'll be in the number.
1: I believe he's on a guard, but what apartment?
0: It's, I don't have an apartment yet.
1: Yeah, thank you.
4: Sorry, I'm on my guard.
0: Receive. So they heard one shot, unknown what kind of gun. I have a description of a short Hispanic female, last name wearing all black, named Nelly.
5: And about 4 to 5 people fighting. No weapons were seen. They're all fighting in the middle of the roadway.
2: 14, I have it.
5: Thank you. 13?
2: 13, I have it. Sorry, did you say the call is in a gray Taurus?
0: Gray, yes, a gray Taurus outside, that's where the caller is.
2: And, we're out here now, I'm not seeing any gray Taurus.
1: 3, add us to that call for training purposes, please.
0: 3, 6.

0: It's going to be 123. It's going to be the building above steel and wire.
1: Building above 123?
0: Whatever steel and wire is for Millbury and Ellsworth.
1: Tracy, steel and wire.
2: Here for.
3: Go ahead.
2: Yes, Sarge, I think Rutland's all set. They were able to find a female officer.
3: Okay, perfect. I was on the phone 19. She was going to have difficulty since they're all set. Thank you.
2: You're welcome.

0: Echo 32 on arrival. Hey, where are you guys? How'd you guys get inside?
1: We're on back to Harden Street, please.
0: Gotcha.
1: Are we two in the back?
2: I'm up here.

0: stuff.
1: Right.
0: Right, I just need you to put it to 126 and open shoot.
1: Aren't you the address to call to 126?
0: Affirmative.
1: Where is it?
0: I believe apartment 1.
1: I have it.

0: Oscar 16.
1: Good.
0: 16, I have a lobby call for you. The female in services, she wants to talk to an officer in regards to a 720 that occurred at 41 Pleasant Street at Creed earlier this evening.
1: I have a
2: 19, I'm going to go with him.
0: Receive.

0: A320.
1: Twenty,
0: can I start you over to 185 Park Ave for a disorderly call? It's going to be the mobile station at 185 Park Ave. The Hispanic Rio was a great verbal dispute with the employee. The employee says he's giving him a credit card that doesn't belong to him, and the Hispanic male with the gray beard is disputing that.
1: Got it.
0: Thank you. 18.
1: 17. I'm with 20. I'll go with him.
0: We see. Thank you.

0: 17.
1: 17, good.
0: Can you try the caller again? This gas station is closed at 195 Park Ave. Yeah, they have a... Yeah. Grove Street.
1: 17, unfortunately, the anonymous caller, they didn't leave their phone number with the call taker. They were in the store when the clerk and the other party was arguing. Let me just check with the call taker, see if you can look at the mapping, make sure it's 185. I guess we're just going to have to clear it unless the employee or the person involved with the employee calls. They called on a non-complaint, on a complaint line, so we couldn't map the call, and they didn't leave their phone number.
0: Well, you can go ahead and clear this out.
1: Be safe.

0: 16, Greg.
1: Can we get an EA to the station lobby, please?
0: Received.
2: Good night.
3: Okay, we checked on everyone. No injuries. Firearm was confiscated, and the owner's going to be summoned. I'll be doing a report. You can clear this out.
2: Received.

0: mask too.
1: Good.
0: 145 Country Club, I'm in 403, serve the peace. I have Gina calling to say to her boyfriend, Raymond Brigley locked her out, and she just got home from work, and she's trying to get her car keys, so she's going to leave.
1: I got that.
0: So what do you
1: think?
0: Send you home.
1: Where now?

1927. I number is 114-441. 114-441.

0: Okay.
1: All right, that female is going to UMass on Lake Ave. I'll be typing a report and forwarding to SAU. Go 5.
0: Receive.

0: Two.
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0: Alright, this male was extremely uncooperative. Female ended up getting a ride from her dad. She was advised there were options. Clear it out, cool stuff.
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1: 微信。
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0: Cheers, Tim. 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Sheldon Rivera. The doobie's arresting 144 Freeman going up by EMS for chest pain. Whose arrest was it?
1: Officer Doobie.

0: question. The guard that fell to the ground, is that memorial correct?
1: Affirmative. Memorial, ER room 5.
0: Abba, thank you.
1: You're welcome.

0: Sierra 4. 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
1: I was scanning. You did all the doobies arrests going up?
0: Affirmative.
1: That was from Fremont Street, not Freeman. That'll be on the west side.
0: Received.
1: I have that, and I'll figure one out when we get one going up there. Where's it going, UMass Lake Ave or Memorial or St. Pete?
0: Memorial.
1: All right, I'll let F2 know when I figure it out.

0: Oscar 14.
1: 14.
0: 14, I have a check to welfare. It's going to be 1162 Main Street. It's near the Burger King. A passerby is reporting a Hispanic male wearing all black clothing. He's dancing in the middle of the road on Main Street. Caller was concerned he might get hit. Wanted him checked on.
1: 14 ahead.
0: Thank you. Oscar 12.
2: Oh, my God.

0: 262 will be at that guard, and I'll be riding as well.
1: We see.
2: Be as old as emailing her saying she's going to kill herself, had an attempt back in March this year, and we'll let her check on. I think she's got some Section 12 history.
3: Tell me about that.
2: Thank you.

0: 7. Do we know what time these emails were sent?
1: Apparently it's been going on throughout the day. Not sure when the last one came in.
0: All right, thank you.

0: Good morning, Westside. Stand by for the morning radio check. Oscar 11?
1: 11.
0: Oscar 12?
1: 12.
0: Oscar 13?
1: 13.
0: Oscar 14?
1: 14.
0: Oscar 16?
1: 13.
0: Oscar 17?
1: 17.
0: Oscar 19? 19. Oscar 20?
1: 20.
0: Available units answered loud and clear. The time is 6 o'clock. Have a good day. Stay safe.
2: Careful.
0: Go ahead.
2: 19 is going to have to take that guard. I just went up to that tomorrow to get out.
0: Receive. 19? It's going to be Memorial ER Room 15, 15.

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1: Go ahead.
0: For that last hour, we only have 3 cars on the website, so you can give us an in-progress call.
1: Received.

0: She didn't give us one. I guess she's only been contacted by email all day. I have a couple of MasterCards that I'm going to try.
1: Thank you.

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1: Right.
0: All right, include this out. We knocked multiple times, and now we got no answer. The windows from the outside are in complete darkness. Assuming she's sleeping. Okay.
1: Really?
0: Have a good day.
1: You as well, guys.

0: see if you guys.
1: Sure.
0: Would you please create an I number, code of the grant, and use the station as the address? I'll do a report.
1: Easy. How'd you want me to code it?
0: Grant?
1: I'm sorry, I couldn't understand that.
0: Grant, G-R-A-N-T, please.
1: Ah, I have it, thank you.

0: 3 police operations to Worcester testing the tie.
1: Loud and clear, state. Have a good day.
0: Received you as well.

0: Osborne. 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
1: Three. I got it.
0: Thank you.

0: Oscar 18 on?
1: Okay.
0: 18, can you call in communications when you have a moment? Ask for Spalding.
1: All right.
0: Thanks.

0: services. Could Route 18 call in when you get the chance, please?
1: Proceed. Oscar 18.
2: I have that.

Okay, stand by for a moment. Okay, be on the lookout for a Stanley Garbauskas, date of birth 11/29/50. He's a white male, about 6'5", 250 pounds, gray hair and a mustache. Last seen carrying a brown duffel bag. Might be wearing blue jeans and a gray sweatshirt. Apparently took off from the shelter at 25 Queen Street. Altered mental. If you find him, stop and check his welfare.

0: 3.
1: Through that.
0: You can clear out that assist a citizen on 128 Lincoln Street. The female ran out of gas. Somebody came in and is pointing back at the gas station.
1: Excuse me.
0: Charlie, 227.
1: Go ahead.
0: Good morning. Can you show me out a detail at 25 Green Street till 1500 hours, please? Thank you.
1: Mercy, good morning. Yes, Payman 12 is that looking.
0: Appreciate it. Thank you.

0: 211, you can call 25, November 2, 10, good morning.
1: Good morning.
0: Can you show me to my car, please?
1: Which one are you going to?
0: Memorial South 330.

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1: Will you ever get King Edge's call for the prison of discharge?
0: Affirmative.
1: Okay, and that was the one that was at UMass Memorial Room 5?
0: That's correct.
1: Thank you.

0: 18, last one.
1: When?
0: Yeah, where are you going to meet the wagon?
1: What's that again?
0: Wagon wants to know where you're going to meet them.
1: At the ER entrance?
0: Where is it?

0: 14, I'll be in 74 off 171. Good morning.
1: Good morning, 14. Could you head over to 1 Conjure Road? You're going to speak to... I don't even know. I don't even have a name, but whoever's calling wants to report that her notary stamp was stolen.
0: Where's she? Cool. I'll be on 76. Here at the phone. Good morning.
2: We see you. Good morning.
0: Can you please show me heading to my car? UMass Lake Half, ICU 366.
2: I have it.

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2: Tango 252, Gotham, good morning. My apologies, 54, Chris, change.
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2: That would work nice, thank you.

0: 9, Tango 252 in parking. Good morning.
1: Receive 9, good morning. Oscar 4.
0: Oscar 4.
1: 4, if I can have you check a 911 hang-up that came in the area of 5 Freedom Way. We got a transfer call from Holden PD. They had an open 911 line, no contact made. Was pinging within 46 meters of this address, 5 Freedom Way. It did just sound like a TV in the background.
0: I'm on the way.
1: We see Dr. 9 to assist.
0: I got it.

0: 20 LV and 48 Sierra 224. Good morning.
1: Good morning, 20. Can you start over to 20 Murray Ave along with EA and fire for a female laid out unresponsive of breathing?
0: I have

0: 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She was just taking a nap in the middle of the road.
1: 20, I have it. Probably not a good location to take a nap.
0: Yeah, I can't make this stuff up.

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0: 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I'll be code 5. Have a great day.
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0: 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Nothing out of the ordinary. I spoke to a person who was standing outside with his dog. 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Clear it out.
1: Received.

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1: Four.
0: Well, outside of 27 Catherine Street, we have a very concerned resident who's reporting 94 C's and needles on the ground here. I was just concerned that children could come across it.
1: On the way.

0: 5, can you just put me on a check of 3D in place, please?
1: Receive. 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

0: Oscar 10. Tangina Statue with fire and EMS 22 McEwen Road. It's going to be for a female possible overdose.
1: Got it.

Michelle Cuss, stand by for an erratic operator Volo. It's going to be in the area of Greenwood Street towards Route 20. It's a white Honda Civic, Mass Reg 6, Tango Tango, Kilo 35. All over the road, swerving in and out of traffic.

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0: So we'd be riding double in car 10, Lima 218, Papa 260, good morning.
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0: It's 407 on Kappa.
1: Oscar 4.
4: Oscar 4.
1: Before, are you all set over there on Catherine? You want 3 to south that way?
4: I haven't made it there yet. I said take care of something on Shrewsbury Street. So I'm headed there right now. Passing the station.
1: Okay, I have that. 3, if you could assist 27 Catherine Street.
0: 3, you can back him off. We'll take care of it.
1: Okay, I have that. Oscar 4?
5: Hey, guys.
1: Thank you.

0: Oscar 9.
1: 9.
0: 9, I'm going to have to reroute you. I got an accident with injury coming in, 284 Lake Ave. A female is a treated
1: alright, I'm a little quick though, I'm kind of coming.
0: See you. So, available car assist 9, accident with injury 284 Lake Ave.
2: 8, we'll be riding double, and car 81, Charlie 261, Juliet 250, we'll head that way as well.
0: Tracy, thank you, good morning.
3: Oh, 807, I'm on a detail right here on Lake Ave. Between a pocket and stuff. I don't see that accident yet. We're in front of the ice skating arena. And we're right in front of the floating rink on Lake Ave.
0: Yeah, we did just get another call reporting it near the skating rink.
4: Paul, I'll be in car 8, Romeo 220 with him.
3: She's alert, conscious, talking.
0: Received.

0: keep EMS coming as a precaution. And it's going to be mass tag 7 Mike Yankee Charlie 18. 7 Mike Yankee Charlie 18.
1: Received.
0: And just got the area, so anyways, get ahead of this for the root cause.
1: I have what kind of car?
0: Hyundai Santa Fe, all-wheel drive.
1: Received.

0: attendeva. No, I was looking for 16 days.
1: Thank God.
0: Are you cool, Pat?
1: I am. Other half of the hospital.
0: Okay.
2: J-team, I can fall on a cart 13. Morning.
0: Morning.

0: 17, R 52, 12264, Romeo 211. Good morning.
1: Morning. The female is conscious and breathing. She just wants to get checked out by EMS. Are they on the way?
2: Yes.
1: They're responding.
2: I see them. Thank you.

0: 8, we'll take an odd number, please.
1: My number 114463,
2: 114463. Oscar 4. Seth? You just put me code for the station in regards to last night's incident, I number 114337.
1: You saved.
2: Dispatch, if you're able to open up that I number and just update the remarks, I wasn't able to see it last night. It says crash into my cruiser, crash into me, my person.
1: Okay, I have it.

0: 18. Yeah, you're clear from Conjure?
1: Just give me one more minute.
0: Okay.

0: Tarkin, are you with them? Because I got no answer.
1: Yeah, they came out.
2: That female is being transported to Memorial. I'll be doing a couple lines. Are they all set on my gas?
3: That's great.
1: We're all set on my gas.
3: Okay, I have it, thank you. 10 all set for now.
2: That will be cool, set.
3: Received.
4: Yeah. One so she can have access to the Lashney thing, and then the other one, I'm going to send the CIT. And then create another number for 4 Conger Road, suspicious person.
0: And code that is what?
4: 4 Conger is going to be a suspicious person.
0: Oh, but I mean, is it a report, or?
4: Oh, yeah, I'll do a quick couple lines on that. They got like 4 or 5 tables of Tide Pods and shampoos and stuff. It's a bit suspicious. The homeowner says she's a couponer, so it could be legitimate.
0: Okay.
4: I'll be clear.
0: Alright, can you head over to 220 May Street for an 811?
4: Yes.
0: Good.
4: I'm gonna start heading over to Memorial to pick up my partner, I guess. They also be discharged soon.
0: Okay.

0: 14. Anyway, you're getting on a car for traffic.
1: Oscar 12.
2: So I'll head over there.

0: sir?
1: One female going to UMass Lake Ave. Bill Fetos has that vehicle. I'll be doing a crash report. You can show me, Kofak.
0: Received.

0: 13. Go ahead.
1: Can you put us out at 1090 Main Street?
2: Just doing a check. We'll be all set.

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1: For disorderly removal from property, I'm going to

0: Okay.
1: Auto for discharge.
2: Wagon on high. Where you want to? Memorial for the prisoner from room 15.
3: On the way.

0: for.
1: Sierra 1, go ahead.
2: We'll send you a new roster, but I'm just going to swap guards at 9:30, Oscar 5. I'm sorry, Oscar 3 is going to go at 9:30, and then 13:30, Oscar 5 is going to be doing that release.
1: Okay, I have that. Oscar 3, did you copy that?
0: I have it.
1: Received. 5, did you copy that as well, 13:30?
3: 5, I have it direct.
1: Shit.
4: I'm on my way up.

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0: Just put myself in downtown 15 and check on the common, please. Got it.
1: Received.

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1: Yes, thank you.

0: 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I'll do a report, call 5.
1: All right.

0: 12. 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
1: Oh, I'm sorry, what was that?
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1: Alright.

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1: Is it

0: 4, I'm clear.
1: 324. Valkyrie. Oscar 8 on.
0: Go ahead. Go ahead.
1: 8 for a pass of 12. It's going to be 119 Providence Street. It's going to be second floor hallway. You'll speak to George. He's a staff member there. He needs to report a patient on patient assault that occurred. I guess he was also involved in this assault as well. All parties are separated.

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1: Go ahead.
0: Can you put myself and the IT-10 out at 42 Abbott Street on a follow-up? We all set.
1: I'm sorry, 42 where?
0: Abbott.
1: Right, sir.

0: It's off of Providence Street. I got a call for a check on the welfare, 5 Kenyon Ave. Well, it's going to be third floor. We have a neighbor calling in, states there's a female screaming at a younger child. It's been going on for over an hour. She's not sure what's going on. She thinks the mother could possibly be harming the child. Receive 9 to assist.
1: I got it.
2: Shoot.

0: Oscar 1616.
1: Go ahead.
0: 100 Piedmont Street. We got a 911 call. Somebody came in line, said there was an emergency outside. Then they disconnected, and now they're not answering on the callback.
1: Where is she?
2: We'll be with them.
1: Receive.

0: 727, we were on enemy contact with that.
1: Where is it?
0: 48, we'll be now at 62 Abbott Street on a follow-up.
1: Where is it?

0: appears to be more than one apartment per floor, does the call have a better apartment number?
1: Not, the caller is going to be waiting by the front door to point it out to you.
0: We have it. Thank you.
2: We're out with him. It's an accident.
1: Okay. He accidentally called and said they needed 911?
2: No, it's a motor vehicle accident.
1: Oh, I'm sorry. I got you. Okay. Is anybody injured?
2: No injuries.
1: Nice.

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1: Clear from the hospital.
0: Hi, Michael Bailey here.

0: 2,
1: could you put me at 440 Lincoln Street on the traffic stop? Request 4, Hotel Delta Romeo 27. 4, Hotel Delta Romeo 27. How are you?
0: Okay, received.
2: 3 on the way.
0: Received 3?

0: you check on Unit 14? The resident's son, autistic son, was having a meltdown. Everybody's safe and sound. They denied services. Okay, clear it up.
1: Received.
0: You could show us heading to 119 Providence Street.
1: I have it.

0: True.
1: Correct?
0: You can clear it out. Verbal warning. Go ahead.
1: Can I receive?

0: time.
1: If we could notify the street department, there's some debris in the road at Quinn Sigmund at Bar Martin. Looks like there's an accident here. Some debris in the road. A couple of tires.
2: Okay, we're here.

0: Oscar 11. 186 Canterbury Street, apartment 1. I have Erica calling. She speaks Spanish only. I guess she was told her car was hit overnight by an Amazon truck.
1: I have

0: 999 Milbury Street is going to be for mail hit by a vehicle. Vehicle is still there. Mail is awake.
1: I got it.

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1: So, go ahead.
0: For a check on the welfare, 494 Lincoln Street, outside of Raising Cane's. Got a call, putting a female about 40 years old. Seems altered. They said that she has blood on her face.
1: Out on the way.
0: Three to assist.
2: Three, okay.
0: Three, two.

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1: 哎。9, heading over to the area 999 Mulberry Street for pedestrian accident. If you could just that way to assist.
0: En route.
1: Racing.

13. Could you head over to 38 Chandler Street? You're going to speak to Alan in regards to some illegal dumping that occurred at 52 Chandler.

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1: 114-481. 114-481.
0: Go ahead.
1: Yeah, you guys all set on Piedmont?
0: Yeah, we're clear. Go 5.
1: Okay. Any report or?
0: Yeah, we'll report on file.
1: Alright.
2: 15, I'll be in 71, room 2 for the morning.
1: Good morning.

0: 17. You can pull me out at Crown Street with 5P MM 975 Papa Mike 97. I'll be all set.
1: One round.

0: Hi.
1: Let me fly down at Gold Star at Millbrook at 100 Gold Star Boulevard. Just give me a call. Just be in a victim of a previous 720. Just report new information. I'll be all set over here.
0: Okay.

0: الأرض.
1: Earth.
0: I have two plates for the common.
1: Good.
0: That's right. Click Julia, Fox Rock, A2. Second one is Match Red, 4, Zulu, Foxtrot, Zulu, 1, 2. Cool top.
1: First plate ended in 8, 2?
0: Yeah, first one's 8, 2, second one is 1, 2.
1: First.

0: So.
1: Good.
0: I was able to speak with our female. Please, I'll say she's already taking antibiotics for that crash that she got on her nose, and she'll need any medical attention to get rid of. Go ahead.
1: Appreciate you.

0: 16.
1: Go ahead.
0: 107 Chandler Street, in front of Golden Pizza. I have a Spanish-speaking party reporting that his Chevy van was hit, and the other vehicle apparently took off.
1: Received.

0: Excuse her. Go ahead. Okay, I'll say that victim had more information on a previous call that this extra sergeant's handling up to do, so I'm going to call him.
1: Seventeen, put me out with a motor vehicle, 5 Romeo Victor, Foxtrot 83. It's gonna be 33 on Cooper Street. That's real sad.
0: You go. 24 that way.

0: And just checking, previous dispatcher had you guys out on a follow-up at the hospital. Are you still out on that?
1: No, we cleared that out. We're both out.
0: Appreciate it. Thank you.

0: Oscar 17.
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0: 17, I have a disorderly call, 570 Main Street. It's going to be the Federal Plaza Garage from male sitting outside on the bench. I guess he's reporting to females as they walk by. He's also yelling at people. Older, wearing... 17, he's going to be a black male, older, wearing a hat and a dark green outfit.
2: Twenty, I'll head over there as well.

0: 8.
1: Good.
0: Communication will be primary on this call. One male is going to be going up to UMass Lake Ave. I'll holler at Crash Department File. Code 5.

0: Osprey. Got a call from one of the residents reporting several vehicles parked on the sidewalk there. They believe they're coming from Eddie's Auto.
1: Yeah.
0: Thank you.
2: We took a couple spins around the area. Nothing showing. You can clear it out for now. 45.

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0: I'm out in front of Golden Pizza and I don't see anything showing. Can you give the caller a call back and see if they have a better location?
2: Oscar 2.
1: Oh, go ahead.
2: Going to be for Preserve the Peace, 124 Chino Ave. Going to be speaking to Nexi. She'll be waiting in a black Toyota Highlander a couple houses down. And she just wants him to stand by while she picks up some belongings from a Tamari Ortiz.
1: Go ahead.

0: Islander a couple houses down. And she just wants him to stand by while she picks up some belongings from a Tamari Ortiz.
1: Two houses.
0: Three.
1: Three, I have it.
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1: 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Going to be speaking to Mariah. She wants to report a hit and run.

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1: Requirement's going to be 2504.
2: Alright, there's already a requirement filed for that. It's I number 113017, and it was done by Officer Fleming.
1: Received.
2: You just find out if she's got new information for it, or does anything has changed?
1: I'll give her a call back. All it says in the call is she wanted to put the hit and run, she wanted to look at the camera footage.
2: Yeah, I think she made the call yesterday as well, and she was advised to make contact with Officer Fleming, because he was the reporting officer.
1: Received. I'll call her back and advise her.

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1: Hi.
0: .355 Greenwood Street for an accident. No injury. It's going to be a blue Jeep and a white Mustang.
1: And I got it.
0: Ten.
2: Ten.
0: You could start that way just in case you need help with traffic. 355 Greenwood.
3: Have it.
0: Five.
1: Five.
0: Okay, call was advised. She's all set. She'll contact him.
3: All right, I have that code 5.
1: Awesome.
3: All right.

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1: Please.
0: I put myself in CIT 10 out at East Park, East Shelby Street side. It's called a community outreach.
1: Received.

0: So we'd have a better update for you. It'd be 426 Taylor Street.
1: Greetings.

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1: Okay.
0: They said they were in the parking lot. They pulled in by the 7-Eleven and mobile station.
1: Alright, I got it.

0: 18M, please, when you're ready.
1: Okay.
0: First place is going to be for a Saturn, 5 Sierra Delta Echo 39. And the second plate is going to be for a Volkswagen Vector Echo 3833. Both are going to need tows.
1: Received.

0: 6 and 68, Charlie 228. Good afternoon.
1: Appreciate. Good afternoon.
0: So.
1: Good.
0: The peace was preserved during Vietnam. Go back.
1: Appreciate. Last, good three.
2: Three.
1: Forecast Larceny, 40 Catherine Street, apartment 9, going to speak to James. Said that his wallet was stolen, not sure when, and his credit cards were used.
2: Three, I have it.

0: often petted on?
1: No.
0: Cool, can you go to 4, please?
1: I got you.

0: Hoskinton. It's going to be for a fight. Came in as one Green Street, sit under the bridge by the statues. Two males fighting.
1: We have it.
0: Nine.
2: I got it.
0: Where is he?
2: Six, I'm going to head that way.
0: Where is he, six?

0: No, I don't pull it up. I don't see any active flag.
1: Received.
2: Just put me call for the station. I'm going to head up to the hospital again.
1: Received. Good.
3: There's a locked front door over here. Can you call the caller?
1: Receive. Alpha 13.
3: Good.
1: 995 Main Street for a check on the welfare outside of McDonald's. We have Prince Afri calling. Rambling on, sounds altered. Safety is scared because people are after him. He has a known mental health history.
3: I think I got it. Can we just have EA stage?
1: Received. 11.
4: Lima 727.
1: John.
4: Where was that call?
1: McDonald's on Main Street.
4: Myself and CIT 10 are going to be heading that way. We're coming from the east side. Over by Donald Street.
1: I have a touch. Just getting voicemail.
3: Alright, I'll try the doorbell
1: again. Where is he?
3: Oscar 4.
1: Good.
0: I'll be headed to Lake Ave for my guard.
1: Where is he?

0: Rick.
1: Good.
0: Along with firing EMS, 10 Blythe would have report of a male laid out. I don't know if he's breathing. Caller didn't want to go too close.
1: We have...
0: Good.
1: Alright, I have no answer at any door over here. We'll clear this out for now. Can you also punch up a separate set of numbers? You can use 19 Catherine Street, code of the citizen, and a telephone number on the dog. Turn it up. How many picking up my partner if possible?
0: Receive.
2: There's no active light here. You can clear it out.
0: Received. 9. Back over to 350 Greenwood Street. They're calling again for the accident. They're saying that they are in the parking lot of the 7-Eleven.
3: On Greenwood or the 7-Eleven in Blackthorn Borough?
0: Greenwood.
3: I got it.

0: And can you just change that address, correct?
1: Yes.
0: I have a...
1: Here's...

0: 18.
1: Call 18.
0: 42 Abbott Street, apartment number 1, for a check on the welfare. I'm going to be checking on a Sylvia Garbedian, 2253. Calling, sounds altered mental, saying some issues with her brother. Has a history of mental health.
1: Yeah, I'm
2: guilty. Lima 727.
0: Go ahead.
2: We were speaking to, we were at that address earlier. You can just, if you want to just hold off for a few, we'll deal with her after we go over to McDonald's on Main Street, and then we'll go over to Abbott Street.
0: I have a 518, did you copy that?
1: Yeah, I have a 519.

0: What do you have on Pleasant Street? I'm not far.
1: It's a residential alarm. Galley Residence, 1219 Pleasant. Front door motion.
2: Appreciate it.

0: Hi, Steve.
1: Go ahead. Is that for 8?
0: Yeah, 8. It's going to be 5 Plantation Street, apartment 3 for a check on the welfare. Got a call from the Thuin police. They spoke to a female in their town. She'd like us to check on her daughter, Ebony Freeman, 12-16 of 1994. According to the mother, the female made some statements about possibly wanting to harm herself. The caller said that she drives a black Nissan Rogue with Pennsylvania plates. It's supposed to be a rental car.
1: All right, but you can show me en route.
0: Basically.

0: Hey.
1: Do you have any history at this address?
0: Stand by.
2: Hey, can you do we have a responsible party?

0: What?
1: Last call we had to that address at that apartment was for disorderly on 11/18 of last year.
0: Receive, thank you.

0: speaking.
1: Speaking of it?
0: We have the homeowner on the phone now. Nobody's supposed to be there. Yeah, our company contacted her.
1: I have it. Did she leave music playing on inside?
0: Go, come back with that.
1: Did she leave music playing inside her house?
0: Damn it. She did.
1: Yeah, everything appears to be locked and secured. Is she going to respond to the house so we can clear it for her, or will she call back at a later time?
0: She's all said if it's all secure, she just was calling.
1: You can clear this out.
2: Four, five, three. Kilo, Charlie, Papa, 5453.
0: Appreciate it.

0: So I had to just get another call for a hospital guy in 119 Belmont Street. It's going to be the rest from 19th Cargill out going up for meds.
1: Okay, well, see you.
0: See you.

0: 对。
1: We spoke to Ebony, no Q5 statements were made. She declined all services. He's cleared up. 12-5.
0: Received, and I don't know if you heard, 130, you have a hospital pass at Memorial.
1: I have it. Thank you. What's the room number for that one?
0: That one's just going to be on the emergency room. There's somebody going up from it at 130.
1: Received.

0: 727. We're clear of McDonald's on Main Street. We're going to head over to Abbott Street. CIT 10 will be doing the Section 12 on the individual from McDonald's.
1: Racing.

0: Charlie 243.
1: Wait.
0: Good morning. I'll be on an assignment at 25 Union Street until 1600 hours.
1: Received. Report, Colfax. Received. You want to head up to Memorial? I'll have you for a guide.
2: How about?

0: 17, did you call?
1: Negative, I'm calling 18.
0: 18, go ahead.
1: 5050 Berwick Street for residential alarm, the blue residence, living room motion.
0: 18, I have that.
1: 20 to assist.
2: Oh yeah,

0: Nein, keine Gästennummer.
1: Richtig. Nine, my number is going to be
2: 114504.
0: Thank you.
2: Three. I'll be clear in the hospital. Can you just show me dropping officer headed off at the station for an operations assignment?
1: Received.

0: you.
1: Sure, go ahead.
0: This is back up to the area 6 Malden Street, Malden by Malden Terrace for a 2-car accident, RAV4 and a Nissan Rogue. Member male complaining of an arm injury.
1: Two on the way.
0: 5. You could head that way with 2. Just got an update. Parties are arguing.
2: I got it.

0: not.
1: Okay.
0: Alright, I just want to exchange crash report file. Could you just update the address of 350 Greenwood? Thank you. Goodbye.
1: Receive.

0: 18 nothing show and everything's locked. It's Sierra Clear.
1: Two.
2: Wait.
1: I got some pills for you when you're ready.
2: Yeah, with them.
1: The first one is going to be Toyota RAV4, Mass Red 6, Delta, Hotel 241. Heavy front damage, airbag deployment.
2: Receive, go ahead with the next one.
1: Going to be a Nissan Rogue, Mass Red 3, Zulu, Golf, Hotel 56. Heavy front damage, airbag deployment too as well.
2: Received.
1: The operator, I'm complaining of pain.
2: Received, tell us it's going to be Boulevard.
1: Received, thank you.

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1: Good.
0: I'll be code 5, solo for the remainder.
1: Received, you want to head back over to 40 Catherine Street. It's going to be for the male who lost his wallet. He called back.
0: Here I have it.
2: Victor 210, I'll be solo. Could you show me at the station for a minute, please?
1: Received.

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1: Good.
0: 5069 Dorchester, Dorchester by Providence. Caller's in a blue Nissan Rogue. She said she did call AAA, but she's in a bad spot.
1: We have

0: Pause to six.
1: Go ahead.
0: It's going to be for a check on the welfare at the area of 50 Dorchester Street. I've had a call into us like 9 times today that's mapping over at that location. Sounds like a teenage male. When call takers pick up, he just says obscenities and hangs up on us. But he's now texting into 911 saying that he's at an address in Barry and that someone was trying to kidnap him. However, the call is still mapping over at that location. If you just check the area.
1: I don't.
0: Nine.

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1: Hey.
0: Could you have this place just comment when you get a second?
1: Good with it.
0: 1 Lima Kilo Delta 69 Mass Ridge, 1 Lima Kilo Delta 69.
1: Received.

0: Right.
1: The owner of this vehicle's request, could you just dive the area, though?
0: Received.

0: have a couple available cars that can head up to the area of 494 Lincoln Street by Raising Cane's. So there's a call reporting a Hispanic male, black hat, and a bicycle by the bus stop who possibly has a firearm.
1: Three in route.
0: Received.
2: Two, Boulevard just got here. I can break away.
0: Received you.
3: I'm coming from the west side.
0: Received.
1: Tier 1, how are we getting
0: here? Hey, guys, heading over to Lincoln Street. Call is telling us the male is at the bus stop wearing a green construction vest and he's speaking to another male.
4: Hey, we'll be clearing. Do you need us at Lincoln Street?
0: Received.
1: Tier 1, how are we getting the info that he has a firearm?
0: Just what the call is telling us. I don't have any info on the caller.
1: Chris, the caller's still on the line.

0: Negative. Male hung up on us. I said he was watching out the window.
1: We have an anonymous roommate calling states that her two roommates, Lindsay and Juju, are physically fighting. They're pulling each other's hair.
2: I got it.
3: Charles, I'm on my way. 11 on the way.
2: 15, same traffic.
4: 727, we cleared out of street.

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1: Go ahead.
0: I just got a call up.
2: I'll just on the bus, only one with yellow.
0: Receive. Union Station, I just got a call from one of the buses over there that there's an R bus trying to leave, and there's a male with no ticket trying to get on, and he's giving the driver a hard time. All I have is a black male, brown hat. He has dreadlocks.
1: I have it.

0: Слава вам, Павловна.
1: Grace.
0: You said 3 o'clock, right?
1: Affirmative.

0: 15 blimp.
1: Thank you.
2: So, can you let the caller know to let us in?
1: Yes, she wanted to remain anonymous. I'll try. I don't have a phone number. Sure, if you see one.
2: Where is?
1: See, yeah, we've got him on the line. We're trying to get him to step out to you. Right now he's saying that the male you're talking to is the wrong male.
0: Can you give the description one more time?
1: Yeah, the description he gave us was a Hispanic male with a black hat and a bicycle. Person at Rockland Trust Bank. They saw our a person on the monitoring camera go into the ATM and crawl through the fence inside. It's being called in by the alarm company and they can't see it on camera anymore. Car is responding to grocery. You can actually get your card. Alarm company spoke to someone on scene. They're going to be all set.
3: Oh, yeah, I have a call back. Appreciate it.

0: three.
1: Good.
0: Alright, we got the mail. It was like a black 22 style cigarette holder, so you can clear this out. It was a bug.
1: Received.

0: Foster, please.
1: Three, go ahead.
0: Did you ever make it over to Catherine Street the second time?
1: Affirmative. You can clear that out. Report on file.
0: Receive. Can I have you take a swing by the area of 110 Belmont Street? It's going to be for an accident with no injuries. 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
1: Okay.
0: So it's all the parties over here. Everyone's being super uncooperative, but claiming it was verbal. So we'll be going.
1: 3-2.

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1: Good.
0: I got a call from them asking, just let me know when you're free.
1: Good.
0: One mail will transport to UMass University and, sorry, UMass Memorial and Boulevard Hospital's car. You can show me heading to the hospital now to drop off a citation and the change form.
1: Thank you.
0: Bye, I'll be co-pilot.
1: Receive us.

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1: Good.
0: We went down all 3 floors, only the first floor entered. And then I called the police.
1: Received.

0: Ask 5.
1: 5.
0: 1 Salem Square. That's a Y. It's going to be room 423. We have Tamisha Brown calling. She wants to report that one of the managers there at the Y has made some threats towards her. She wasn't clear if that manager was there now or not.
1: Well, I've had about 6 incidents with Ms. Brown in the past week where she's the aggressor and all this, so I'll have her talk to her.
0: We received the real set.
1: Yeah, but you can put a CID tag on it as well.
0: Received.

0: 12.
1: Okay.
0: Can you put me in front of 438 Park Avenue?
2: Yes, sir.
1: Appreciate it.

0: Postgrade.
1: Go ahead.
0: It's Standard Street for past larceny. Going to speak to Lawrence. He wants to report that someone stole decorations out of his yard.

0: 12.
1: Okay.
0: Alright, we were able to push her onto the side. She's just waiting for our mechanic. I'll be go fast.
1: Great, dude.

0: Sierra 4 on.
1: Go ahead.
0: Sir, do you have an animal complaint? 17 Bowden Street. The landlord is on scene. He had tenants move out 3 days ago and they left two dogs. They haven't been fed or given any water. He can't keep them. Do you want me to send a roof car or do you want to call in animal control?
1: I'll call in animal control.
0: I should.
1: You got it.

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1: Where is she?
2: Report on file, 4-5.
0: Received. Three.
2: 027, Harlow.
0: Received.

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0: 유인 스테이션.
1: 네.
0: You can clear that out. He's on the bus and on the way to his destination.
1: Received.
0: Will you also please create me an I number for a missing person report and I can do a report?
1: Received.

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1: Can you show me heading to 157 Cohasset Street to make contact with the person who stole this item?
0: First.

0: I woke that man up from his nap in Family Dollar. He refused all medical. The copilot.
1: Done.
0: Give you an updated address. It's going to be 197 Cohasset Street, and I have a plate for you when you're ready. Pass reg 4 Bravo Charlie Zulu 32. 4 Bravo Charlie Zulu 32.
1: Nice. Can you call? No, yeah, I'm the one calling. Just an update. The stolen item is in the back of the pickup truck. I'm just going to try to make contact with whoever was here. Okay, I have it.

0: Okay.
1: Good.
0: And you have the 35A Colton Shoot Chris Press call out of progress. Chickawika is calling. States he was on the phone with someone in Florida and the male threatened to kill him.
1: Good.

0: الرحيم.
1: So go ahead.
0: Hey Nat, you tied up?
1: Negative. What do you need?
0: Can you come help me with some translation on Harlow Street?
1: On my way.
2: Jewel Fishbone.
1: I have it, thank you.

0: I have two names and date of birth for the comments when you're ready.
1: Oh.
0: Person's going to be Scott, common spelling. Last name, Charlie, uniform, Lima, Lima, India, November, Alpha, November, Echo. Date of birth is going to be September 3rd of
1: 1997.
0: Okay. Second name is going to be Ashley, common spelling. Last name, Charlie, Alpha, Mike, uniform, Sierra, Oscar. Date of birth 1/29 of 1995.

Eight, those individuals are heading back to 8th Street to return the property. You can show us Baldwin.

0: first. Ben. You can record that on malicious mischief. I'll be doing a report. Thanks, Officer Sanchez. What the hell? 25.
1: Right.

0: That stolen property has been returned. I'll be doing a report. You can show me anything to my guard.
1: Three.
0: 10.
1: Go ahead.
0: You sure that gentleman's at this location? I spoke to someone who said that they have no idea why we're here. They said they didn't call regarding any threat.
1: And bye. Let me try and get him a call. Oscar 18. Start over to 7th Hudson Street. EMS is on scene requesting police. And as two females on 94 C's. They're safe, but I have no other specifics. 17.
2: 17, we have that.

0: Lima 4.
1: Go ahead, sir.
0: If Route 8 is free, can you send them up to the office, grab an emergency restraining order that needs to be served, please?
1: 8. Yeah, that's right. I'm going to drop my partner off and then I'll head up there. 3.
2: Hey, can you show me a route to my guy to pick up my partner, please?
1: 3.

0: Fine, I'll be clear of Salem Square. And like I said, if you can just make sure CIP is coded to that call as well. This is a report on the file. Code 5.
1: Right.

0: Doug.
1: Can you head over to 113 Plantation Street, apartment 1 for harassment? You're going to speak to Vanessa Mora. She needs to report harassment that occurred today from apartment 2. So there's an issue regarding parking and an individual that blocked her from getting out of her vehicle today.
0: Show me around on what the block was.

0: Angle 262.
1: Go ahead.
0: Just an update. This car is at Memorial ER. It's going to be room 22.
1: I got it. I'll update it.

0: Hey, Maxwell.
1: Yes.
0: ACO4 is on for Bedoin Street. What am I going over there for?
1: There's two dogs that were left by previous tenants the past couple days.
0: Received.

0: Yeah, Marshall.
1: Okay.
0: ACO4 is out. Is there someone I'm looking to speak with? Flagging me down.
1: Great.

0: you.
1: So go ahead.
0: Stand by 1 second. Drew, it's going to be 6-3 Plantation Street at Worcester Housing Authority, Building B, for the commercial alarm, loading main door.
1: Two, I'll have it on the way.
0: Three.
2: Three, I have it.
0: Perfect.
1: Twenty.
0: 17 Milton Street for Friday. I'm going to speak with Jessica Barnes. So I was using her bank info.
1: Have it.

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1: Chad.
0: Are we clearing the station? Can you show me how you use my card?
1: Received.

0: You're calling Oscar 4?
1: I am. Can you just let me know before you leave the hospital? I have a call that just came in for 55 North Lake Ave for an assist of a PD.
0: Give me one sec.

0: And I'll be code 5. If you just show Lima 262, code 4 at the station, we're going to please.
1: Can you send me heading to 5th and Street in an attempt to serve a restraining order, please? I'll take one more, no rush. Hey, I have that.
0: Why that way?
1: There you go.
0: So we're here.
1: Plantation Street, was there an apartment number? Apartment 3, we were there earlier for a welfare check. Come to the 10 o'clock, mate. Alright.
2: 4. Okay. I just stepped out of the ICU. Head to the elevators. What is going on over here?
1: So we had ER East, it's going to be the ER East. Pod, UMass PD's out with a male named Michael McGrath Hewitt, 83 of 94. He states he accidentally shot himself in the hand with a BB gun, and he has a wound to his left palm. They're not sure where it happened.
2: Shot himself with a BB gun?
3: Yeah.
1: That's what they're saying.
2: Alright, just run that by my official. I'll go to the ER and see what's going on.
1: Here, one.
4: Yeah, you can handle it, take care of it if it's a BB gun. Just confirm it is a BB gun.
1: I got it. I'll give him a call.
5: Not quite sure what's going on down here, but Dad came to pick him up. They're gone. Clear it up.
2: Okay, I will walk over to the ER right now.
1: Chair 4. Good. The guard going up to Memorial. It's Officer Doobie's arrest from 144 Fremont Street. Going up for chest pain.
6: Okay.

0: he just, Garcia, from that relief from earlier, 1330 year relief.
1: Gracie,
0: 17. 17, I have a phone room, dear.
1: He's just going up now, so the ER.
0: I have that. Show me around.
1: Gracie.
2: There's no. He's spot here. Can I have the name, please?
1: Stand by 1 second. It is a Michael McGrath Hewitt, 83 of 94.
2: All right, they're checking.

0: Thursday up here, there'll be long here. Very small, I'm cutting the grass outside. You can clear it out. Go fast. Don't call it a fall.
1: Chris?
2: What's this for?
1: Done.
2: Who called this into you? UMass Police or somebody else?
1: UMass PD did. I can try and call him.
2: Yeah, give him a call. Front triage isn't aware.
1: Sorry, stand by.

0: Can I have your number, please?
1: It is 114-544-114-544.
0: I have it, thank you. Oscar 4.
1: Go ahead, 4.
2: They just told me that he's at Memorial.
1: Yeah, I think I just figured that one out, too.
3: 3, I have there.

0: 3, it's going to be the same thing in the year.
1: Sure, I have it. Any room number or the East Pod something?
0: Yeah, it's going to be East Pod. ER East Pod, yeah.
1: I have it. I'll be there in a minute.
0: All right, see you later.
2: Nah, I'll fudge you away just in case.
1: I have.
0: Can you show me arriving? 8, I have it.

0: Animal Control.
1: Alright.
0: I'll be call 5. I spoke to the tenant. He said he still has keys. He's in the process of moving out. He'll be out by Monday. He comes every day for the dogs. Landlord said he'll call us if he has any problems.
1: Okay.
0: Is there any other calls holding?
1: Negative.
0: Negative.

0: 6.
1: Okay.
0: I'm going with the 5. I'm doing a 4.
1: Okay. 9.
2: 9.
1: Can you and 6 head over to 159 Providence Street for the disorderly? They have a group of about 6 kids by the basketball court piling up the...
2: Is there any other calls, Holden?

0: Everyone was advised. I'm going to report zero.
1: I got 9. 9. Can you and 6 head over to 159 Providence Street for the disorderly? They have a group of about 6 kids by the basketball court piling up leaves and lighting them on fire. They just say that the fire is out now and police are just needed not fire.
0: I got it.
1: Six, you got it?
0: Six, I got it.
1: Great.

0: for 11. Cambridge Street, car accident. Both parties exchanged, but one party is insisting on speaking to an officer. He's going to be waiting in a Dodge Ram pickup.
1: All right.
2: Who?
0: Ben.
2: Can you create a set of number for a gold car going down Lincoln Street in a dirt bike? It was a fella to stop, but I don't pursue him.
0: So it was a gold dirt bike?
2: A gold car in a dirt bike.
0: Aye. You're not pursuing, sir.
2: Affirmative.

0: close here, I'll be cool for it.
1: 20.
0: Okay. Do I have the I number?
1: Your I number is 114546, 114546.
0: I have that, thanks.
1: You're welcome.
2: 13.
1: Right.
2: I'll be riding solo for the remainder. My numbers are golf 241, code 5.
1: Appreciate it.

0: Kevin. Kevin, close it here in the chat. Can you put Mr. Wayne PD was notified?
1: Perfect.
0: Thank you.
1: Cool.

0: gun. They're advised to take that CD player out.
1: Great, Steve. They have another one for you, Eddie.
2: Go for it.
1: It's going to be 34 Esther Street for 911 hangup. Max within 16 meters. We could hear a baby crying in the background. 911 only phone.
2: Got it.
1: 60 still with him?

0: Sierra 1 Oscar 8.
1: Okay. Martha, what you for, please?

0: for 15-15.
1: Got it.
0: 90 Lakewood Street for a reported fight. Caller is calling from apartment 2. Says her mother's boyfriend, Ricardo, was a neighbor after the police fighting.
1: Out of it.
0: 13.
2: 12
0: is
2: going to start
0: that way. I have it.
2: 5 of them.

0: Could you and Penn head over to 26 Broom Ave for a check on the welfare? Stacey Smilbury received a 911 call from a girl who said that she was sick and very stressed out. So she's home alone with her 16-year-old brother as well, named Jaden, because their mother stepped out. And they'd like her check, though.
1: Okay, I have it.
2: Then I have it, so you can clear out Crompton Park. All appears to be in order at this time.

0: So I've been on the concert at 201 Commercial Street for assistance for a 160. Male's being very uncooperative, said everybody's backed up in the garage, nobody's moving.
1: Oh, I can take care of that.
0: Alright, I have it. I guess they're insisting on police. Nobody's exiting the mercantile garage. Instead, people are getting unruly in there.
1: Pretty safe on the way.
0: Pretty safe. Rich, I have a call that I just want to run by you.
1: Okay.
0: I have a call for 1 Moreland Street, quote an assault. We had a female call in stating 2 weeks ago her mother assaulted her somewhere on Moreland Street. Could have given an exact address. The female's been calling all morning, making Q5 statements over on 5 Plantation Street. Route 8's been dealing with her this morning. She served her with a restraining order also. Do you want me to send 18 or do you want me to send it back over to the east side?
1: Yeah, send it over to the east side.
0: I have it.

0: Oui, madame, c'est ça.
1: Vacuum cleaner. Is vacuum cleaner on Moreland Street for that call? Or are they back on Plantation Street?
2: She's over on Plantation Street.
1: All right, myself and CIT 10 are going to head over there.
2: Received.

0: 13 years old that have come in.
1: Alright, very small laceration consistent with the BB. I'll be doing an injured person's report and I'll assist Officer 2 down on Commercial Street.
2: I got it, I'll put you on it.
1: 4 is with me as well.
2: Where is it?
3: 4, I'm still with him. I'm gonna head down there in the event of more unruliness.
0: Sierra 4 to 8.
2: Go ahead, sir.
0: Hey, can you give me a call?
2: Yes, sir.

0: 2.
1: Good.
0: Everyone's going out of the garage. Everyone just moving slow and nicely. Does the caller want to speak with me right now?
1: Negative, he does not.
0: All right, there is no traffic anymore in here. You can clear it out. Go fine.
1: I got it. I got another call for you when you're ready.
2: Here, go ahead.
1: 112 Rodney Street for a hit and run out of progress. It's a Portuguese speaking caller. They want to report that their parked vehicle was hit. No suspect info.
2: Grab it.

0: 9.
1: Good.
0: 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No answer. We can't hear any babies crying. You can bring us out.
1: Alright, good.

0: 9, I got another coffee when you're ready.
1: Go for it.
0: 9, can you head over to 3 Paul Clancy Way for an illegal dumping at the Department of Conservation and Rec? They're going to be the second lot at the corner of Milbury Street and Cliff Street, a blue sedan and a silver vehicle dumping things into the dumpster.
1: Nine, I got it.
0: I got it. 9, you can disagree.
1: Thank you, I have.
0: Is CAT 10 on?

0: We got the wagon over here.
1: Where's the wagon on?
2: Done.
1: Hey, Fisher Joe.
2: Got it. Wagon's on too.
1: Wagon, can we get you to 90 Lakewood Street for an arrest?
2: Okay.
3: Seven two seven.
1: Good.
3: I have the call on Westside has it, but what number of plantation are you supposed to be speaking to that individual that what's her name?
1: 5 Plantation Street, and her name's Ebony Freeman.
3: Yeah, we're here. You have a root cat coming here also?
1: I don't have one available yet.
4: No, I told Colin and I came head over there.
3: All right, we're in now. We'll speak there.
1: It's going to be apartment 3 as well, just so you have it.
4: It's easier to access the building through the side door.
5: It's E9 number, please.
1: Your I number is 114562. 114562.
5: I'm glad I didn't catch that.
1: No problem. 114562. 114562.
3: Seven two seven, we can't get in the building. Can you have Miss Freeman open the front door for us?
1: Stand by. I'll call her.
4: HSCIC 10, can you give me a call, please?

0: Lima 727.
1: Go ahead.
0: Do you have any luck in getting a hold of her if we had switched over to 4 for a second?
1: I did. She was very argumentative on the phone. She's refusing to open up the door.
0: Okay. And she was in the Avira's office, as far as we know, right? Not anything or anything.
1: I believe she was home by herself. She kept telling me that she wasn't home, but I'm not too sure how positive that is.
0: All right, we are going to clear out of here. We tried both doors, no one goes through the door. She called back. We can respond back, but as of right now, we can't make contact with her.
1: All right, I got it.

0: The wagon on one, can you switch to two?
1: Accident. Wagon's on two. Wagon, can we get you to 90 Lakewood Street for arrest, please? Yeah, I'm on my way there.
0: Thank you. 11, you said something on Canterbury Street?
1: That's affirmative, 11. I'm a bicycle accident. It's going to be 101 Canterbury Street. Just waiting on the comments.
2: Yeah, I can start that way.
1: Appreciate it, thank you.

0: You want me to have that with me and hanging out with Kenny Barry?
1: She loves it.
2: 14, I'll head over there with him. Is she 14, thank you.

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Carl has a Jeep Wrangler. Says she hit a kid on a bike. He's feeling dizzy, sitting on the curb. 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

0: 17.
1: Okay. 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
0: Just for an update at the car, UMass Memorial, we're going to be at DR Route 20.
1: Chris, you DR 20, I got it.
0: Thank you.
1: You're welcome.

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0: Sierra 4 to Oscar 10.
2: Send it down, guys, sir.
0: Hey, how are we looking down there?
2: About 20 or so people, it's quiet. I had to leave to help out 8. I was going to head back there to check on.
0: No, that's fine. About 20 people. That's fine.
2: All right, sir.

0: 2. Okay. Yes, sir, you have. I'm going to be staying late, so I can help out with calls. You can tell me call 5.
1: All right, I have it. What is that official?
0: Good.
1: So the bike accident is getting transported priority 3.
0: Okay, I got it. Thank you.
1: Good.
2: A couple cars, they're just reorganizing their items inside. There's no illegal company. They're out with 16.
1: All right, I have another call for you when you're ready.
2: Go
1: ahead. Maybe 50 Canton Street for a fight call in the park for 10 people fighting. Caller would not answer any questions and hung up on us.
2: Got it.
1: So I'm going to need you to start that way with him.
0: 2 on the way.
3: 3, you can clear it to 160, I'll head that way.
1: I got it, I'll put you on it.
3: 3, can you go with the address again? I don't have it, sir.
1: 3, it's 50 Canton Street, 50 Canton.
3: 4.
1: Hey, go ahead.
4: We checked on her, she's fine, she's declining the aim. Mom should be home soon. You can clear this out. Show us things at Canton Street.
1: Alright, got it, I'll put you both on it.
0: Time the guys responded. It's going to be right next to the skate park there. Queen's Cigar size.

0: 12, I'll recall 5. I'll head to Canterbury Street.
1: Richie.
2: Was that a negative on traffic?
1: No affirmative.

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1: 先生。
2: CF4, no, we're not going to call in traffic. Dylan, there was no head injury, right?
3: I wasn't worried at home, but he hit an entry yard.
2: I'm sorry, you go again?
3: He said he hit his head, he wasn't wearing a helmet.
2: Yeah, we're good. It's priority 3.

0: 15.
1: Good.
0: Wagon has that mail. Be going to report for pullback.
1: Received.
2: Well, anyone on arrival at Crompton Park yet?
1: 3 and 6 are in the area. They said nothing showing at this time. 1538.
3: Received, loud and clear. Have a good afternoon.
4: So we'll drive down here to pick up the Jeep so we can get the bicycle out from underneath the car.
5: Eight marks. Pretty much becoming empty now.
2: Alright, no signs of a rally or a group or anything like that there, a protest or something like that?
5: The entire park, I'm going right back around, and no signs of anything like that.
2: Got it.
5: And LT, it was one earlier, they've probably gone now though.
2: Alright, thank you.

0: We were talking to them.
1: Good.
0: What was the item for that plantation screech last moment?
1: Stand by one second.

0: 3. Start me another car in the Exotic King garage. Why is she location again?
1: Exotic King garage?
0: I have it, thank you.

0: 3. There's some type of trans protest going on down here.
1: All right, got any one more cards?
0: I'll take a few more.
1: 6 and 8.
2: They're coming up to be pulling up.
1: All right, got it.
2: So you can pull me out with 3.
1: Great.
2: It's here for, what are they at?
1: Some type of protest by the garage over there on 338 Harding Street.

0: 10, show me, point over to 330 Harding.
1: All right, I'll put you on it. She's in truck. You said you had in there with Will? 5 minutes. I guess you'll put in that.

0: 17.
1: You pull out on Harding Street, assisting with the east side of the large crowd. I'll be switching over to Channel 1.
2: There is he.
0: Fear for the anybody down on Harding Street.
3: Thank God.
0: Hey, one, how big? How many people do you estimate?
3: Less than 20, so we'll handle it.
0: The same group from earlier, one?
3: Yes, sir.
0: Got it, thank you.

0: Pretend.
1: Good.
0: Just be advised, we have a female at East Coast Auto 189 Washington around the corner who wants to speak to you guys in regards to this.

0: And give me the wagon over there.
1: Is
0: the wagon on one wagon? You call the wagon?
1: Yes, which one?
0: Wagon's on.
1: Wagon 338 Harding Street, please.
0: All right, we got it there.

0: 3. We have a wagon coming.
1: You do. It's on the way.
0: We have any more cars, send them.
1: Bruce, is any more cars heading to 338 Harding Street? Any cars available?
0: I have 3 in custody right now. 3 in custody.
1: Receive, 1 person in custody.
2: Regional 1.
1: Receive, thank you. I got it.
3: Keep posting a scare fire. Receive.
1: Well, they were starting someone right away. Let me try to get an ETA for them.
4: Okay, I appreciate that. It's just in the middle of the road.
1: I have it.

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1: Received. Can I get more cars to 338 Harding Street? I do assist 338 Harding.
2: 13 on the way.
1: Received. And 17 are on the way.

0: Tango.
1: The crowd is calm. We just need assistance with clearing these people out of here. They're refusing to move.
0: I got it. You got multiple cars on the way from the west side.
2: Wagon, what number Harding Street?
0: 338, 338 Harding.

0: considering that group is on Ellsworth making their way down towards Quincy. I guess they're orderly at this time.
1: Great.

0: 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I'm going to head back to Canterbury Street with 12.
1: Are you safe?

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1: Go ahead.
0: The service calls three individuals in custody. They'll be making their way over to the cell room shortly. We're going to start cleaning out of here slowly.
1: I got it.

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0: Be also with me on Honey Shiki. 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
1: Ten.
0: Car 62 on the roster.
1: Do you have anyone in car 62? I believe 10 has it, actually.
2: It's 10 days. I'm on my way back right now, Mike.
0: All right, take the time. Thank you.
2: Okay. You'll be all set with me on the east side. I'll be code 5. I'm going to be heading up to the hospital picking my partner.
1: Ready, please.
0: Sierra 4, did Ken give you the update?
1: He did. He said everybody was clearing shortly.
0: Yeah, we're all clearing out of here. I'll be here for another couple of minutes after Benardi's done.
1: I got it.
2: Yeah, Bravo 910, can you add me to that call, please?
1: Yeah, I can.

0: Can you take a swing by 227 Chandler Street, apartment 1A Alpha? We have Dorado calling. He's staying here. It's an Airbnb, and there's a male banging on the windows. Doesn't know who the male is. No description.
1: Can you hear that?
0: 12 to assist.
2: Fine.
1: Seven Albine 14 Bravo 241. Good afternoon. Can you please show me how to my Garden Memorial?
0: Where is he? Good afternoon.

0: website is.
1: Okay.
0: You just open the camera marks for the hospital guard and just annotate from 2:45 today to 3:15. The mother was allowed to visit. Shannon now left.
1: Just go with that one more time, or was just a little bit muffled?
0: Sorry, do you currently have a UMass Lake cab? If you just open the camera marks for that I number and just annotate the time frame from 2:45 to 3:15, the mother was allowed to visit. She has now since left.
1: I got that.

0: to cruiser change. You'll be in 31 Bravo 221. Good afternoon. Can you show me head my guard at Lake Ave?
1: Racing. Good afternoon. 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Good afternoon.

0: 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I just don't have a roster yet.
1: I believe it's Memorial ER 20.

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1: Okay.
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1: I got it.
0: Thank you.
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1: Where's your car?

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1: 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Is there a better location for him?
2: Man, grab on this over here.

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1: I have it as 1A.
0: Got it. Thank you.

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1: Negative.
0: 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We're just going to check it out.
1: Very soon. I'll try to get him on the line.

0: See you at 4.
1: All right, thank you.
0: Did you have the correct address? I was saying Harding Street. It's 189 Washington is the location of the meeting there that torched me.
1: I can change it.
0: It's 189 Washington. If you get any calls, just get them out. They're going to be there till 8 if the group shows back up.
1: Appreciate.
0: Thank you. I'm hanging in.
1: Appreciate. A-team.
2: Go for A-team.
1: Are you making any contact? I can't get a hold of the caller.
2: Negative. 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I mean, it's wide open. 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You can clear this out.

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1: Good afternoon. Can you take a swing by 45 Grove Street at Colony Retirement Home? It was Jackie calling, said there was three teenagers in the park on this morning. Just check it out.
0: Hey, good.
1: It's been hanging a bit.

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1: Good.
0: Well, I get the discharge for Memorial ER 22.
1: You received the wagon on one wagon? Affirmative for 119 Belmont Street, ER, room 22.
2: You have a thank you.
1: No. The wagon on one? Wagon, can I get you to Belmont Street for discharge?
3: Yeah, we got it.
1: Thank you.

0: Tier 1.
1: Yes, go ahead.
0: Sir, I'm just letting you know I have 10 calls holding. 6 of them are in progress. The rest are out of progress.
1: Okay, we have it.
0: Good.
2: What time did that call come in?
0: Stand by. Close it out.

0: He came at 15:10.
1: I got it. Can you spell your name in the comments for me?
0: Yes,
1: it's going to be a Dean Walker, 5589. He's wearing the same shoes. Shoe print on the board.
0: Very good.

0: 20.
1: Okay.
0: Check the area to GOA. I also have the comments for a video. I'll check that out.
1: Thank you.

0: 7, I'm code 5 for my guard. Do you want to have that commercial alarm on Greenwood Street?
1: 7, I have that. You said you're going to head to that one? You want the comments?
0: I have the comments up. That's the most pressing I see for now, unless you want to head somewhere else.
1: I'll have you head there first.

0: My guard. You want to have that commercial alarm on Greenwood Street?
1: Seven, I have that. You said you're going to head to that one? You want the comments?
0: I have the comments up. That's the most pressing I see for now, unless you want to have someone else.
1: I'll have you head there first.
0: I got it. I'll let you know.
1: Racing.
0: 12 and 74, that's a 2-10.
1: Great, good afternoon. I'll put you on it.

0: Tony.
1: Okay.
0: That vehicle's unoccupied and legally parked. If you can just throw in Connecticut Reds 902 Foxtrot Juliet Juliet in the comments and you can clear it out. I'll go check out 67 Podcast.
1: Thank you.

0: Oscar 7, Oscar 4, just be advised, one of the companies calling back stating they're getting a manager motion now.
1: I got it.

0: 16.
1: You calling? Sorry, my radio is down.
2: Yeah, can I get a wagon for discharge?
1: Received. Is the wagon on?
3: West side is looking for you.
1: Memorial for discharge, please.
2: Is that Memorial or the lake?
1: Memorial.
2: I have it on my way.
1: Thank you. Is there an official on?
2: Sierra 1, we have it. Thank you.
1: You're welcome, Sergeant.

0: the Walmart detail on?
1: Looking for the Walmart detail.
0: I have a call. It's going to be the Walmart parking lot near the subway entrance for a 50-year-old white male, blue hat, long scruffy hair, black jacket. He has two very young children with him. One of the kids is wearing a red shirt. He's going up to cars asking for money. He's going to be the kids. Can you just check on
1: him? Let me see my...
0: Seven. Go ahead,
2: sir. All right, I'm here, and all the doors are locked. There's no one in the parking lot. There's no cars. Do they have a camera motion or something? They can look at it live?
0: I'm not sure. I give them a call and see.
3: Wagon on arrival at Memorial.
4: Wagon on arrival. They called out on me, he said.
1: Hold on right now.

0: 7. 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I just hear an alarm inside.
1: Rusty, 7. I'm on the phone with the alarm company. Yeah, they don't have access to the cameras.
0: All right. Well, yeah, we can clear it up for now then. Everything's locked and secured. However, the alarm is still going off inside. They can get a hold of a manager or something so they can turn it off.
1: Receive.

0: in 4 over to 4 Alpine Street. Came in there to preserve the peace. We have Michelle Sweet waiting outside. Since she was here to pick up belongings, but has a 209A against her former roommate, Amanda Bauer. We just received another call from a Yokoshi saying her former roommate's teenage son entered the apartment without permission for their oldest kid.
1: I got a

0: Charlie 2-2-7.
1: Go ahead.
0: What was that description of that male again?
1: Then we have 50-year-old male. He's white. He's wearing a blue hat. He has long, scruffy hair, a black jacket. One of the children's wearing a red t-shirt.
0: Receive, I have it. I walked around the parking lot for a while. I haven't seen anybody matching that description. You can clear this off now. Go fast.

0: 7-1 apartment number they call from?
1: I'll give him a call.
0: Yeah, if you don't mind, just read that from over here. Usually apartment 3, though. Another check.
1: Absolutely.

0: One. Perfect. Two. Sierra 191. Yes, ma'am.
1: Got it.

0: Hey, we'll be riding W81, Tango 260, Tango 241. Good afternoon.
1: Richie, good afternoon. Oscar.
0: Hey, go ahead.
1: Hey, can I put you over to 81 Water Street? We're getting calls from staff at Bowling's Bar reporting there's two females and one male, very DK, that keep going behind the bar. Personally.
0: I have that.
2: Seven, I should be clearing out yours shortly. I'll take care of that.
3: Point, no description.
0: Very safe.
3: 20
0: to assist.
1: 20, I got it. Caller seeing a black stands on the sidewalk, blocking the way.
0: We'll wait for 7 first, then we can take care of that after.
4: Six, I'll be in 26 Bravo 252. Good afternoon. I can assist on that.
1: Receive 6. Osprey, if you just want to start over to Water Street, just 22.
0: I have that.

0: 15 and car 48, Charlie 243. Good afternoon.
1: Received. Can I have you head over to 41 Fox Meadow Drive? It's for a domestic / check on the welfare. It's been hanging for a while. Their caller stating her son Joe DiGregorio ripped all the cable wires out of their house, took off. He returned, but he's since taken off again. He suffers from mental health issues.
0: I have it.
1: Want to be advised of their options, which I think is an ongoing issue.
0: Received.

0: Oscar 1.
1: Morning, guys.
0: Juan, if I can put you over to 6 Cumberland Street, we have an area resident reporting a Ford Bronco. It's supposedly parked in the intersection.
1: I have it.

0: One, has there been any additional calls? -1.
1: It was called in by an area resident. She was a little irate. Said that she believes this person's doing it to make cars stop the stop sign.
0: Alright, so it sounds like we should pray to him. Go to give him a ticket.
2: Or did Kevin just change the address on that call?
1: It was 4 Alpine, correct?

0: Are they also on Alpine Street?
1: Oscar 7, do you need a third car?
2: Oh, 4, I thought he had changed the address, so I was double checking. Thank you for that.
1: Christine, thank you for that.

0: Hey, we're going to head over to Alpine Street, so fork and back off.
1: Bruce, you're Oscar 4.
2: What are you calling?
1: That's affirmative. Oscar 8, so they're going to make their way over. You on arrival?
2: Yeah, I just pulled up. Bacola, are you on?
3: I am, go ahead.
2: What was the address?
3: I changed it to 4, for Alpine.
2: Then I'll be in car 8, Delta 253, on Hudson, Alpine Street.
1: First.
3: 7.
1: Go ahead, 7.
3: The person that they have a restraining order against to has moved out of the house, so they're going to be all set with police. You can clear it out.
1: First, you 7, I got it. Thank you.
4: Car 76, Kilo 361, Romeo 213. Good afternoon.
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0: Oscar turn. I think she'll be cleared out.
1: Crazy.
0: Well, this car was hit. I guess the other driver got out of their vehicle and went into their house.
2: I know.
0: Ricardo was 10, 12 Wooden Street.
2: And I'll let you know.

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Call is reporting 3 homeless people at a mattress. Awesome.

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1: Good afternoon. Can you get 65 May Street? Caller's not on scene. Watched it on the video. So there was a green Jeep parked in the parking lot for a couple days, and had there been two males working on the Jeep. Just wanted to check, though. Think it's suspicious.
2: If we could try to make contact the owner of Master Edge 6 Hotel Romeo X-Ray 99. I guess it was involved in an accident in their town. The person that was involved appeared intoxicated, apparently, at the time. And they just want to see if the owner can give them a call. So we have Felix Martinez,
1: Castillo, 525. Hi, I'll be able to...

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1: Go ahead.
0: Parking violation, 1 Grafton Street, the black van.
1: I have that.
2: Should I lead you to something?
0: Go ahead.
2: I was just informed by a customer that there's a broken down Mercedes with a female on Route 146, exit 15, causing traffic. A car broke down the lane. If you contact state and see if you can get someone over there.
0: Absolutely.
2: Thank you.
0: Get on the back.
3: It's all good.
0: Our Walmart detail just called out. I guess a customer informed him that there's a broken down Mercedes, 146 exit 15. I guess it's causing some traffic.
3: Where is it? Did they say what direction on 146?
0: Charlie 227.

0: Charlie 227.
1: Charlie 227, Steve was just inquiring which ramp they specified.
0: Exit 15, I believe heading eastbound.
1: Eastbound, thank you.
2: Eastbound, good.
1: He said eastbound.
3: You're an IQ.

0: Ground Control.
1: Good.
0: 2 Cole Square for domestic in front of Cow Farms. Natasha Brown calling. Since your boyfriend Corey Woodley took $1,000 and her license registration and is refusing to give it back.
1: I got it.
0: 13,
2: I got
1: it. Being clear out. I know it's Saturday, but maybe you can contact Park and see if he'll clean all that up.
3: Appreciate that.

0: here, too.
1: Yeah, so.
2: Sorry, stolen bike call that occurred at 123 Summer Street. The caller is on the west side, Route 16 at 32 Irving Street. Do you want me to get that to the west? He has no suspect at all.
1: Nope. He's the road officer of the radio. He's in the west.
2: Oscar 5.
0: 5.
2: 5. Stolen bike call that occurred at 123 Summer Street. Make switch over to the west. Make your way to 32 Irving, apartment 11. Speak with Clyde Littlewood. He's reported bike stolen.
3: 5, I have that.

0: 3, you can clear this out. There was no answer at the door.
1: Where's you 3?
0: Good.
1: Checking the welfare, 74 Rodney Street, apartment 1. It's been holding for a little bit. Check on Deborah Andrews, 79 years old. Our caller is Gregory Andrews, her son. Believes that she has dementia. Not able to care for herself. Call back and say he was making his way over there.
0: Where is he?
1: Awesome. What people are going to see?

0: Oscar 7.
1: Good.
0: Getting two calls, 185 Madison Street and 176 Green Street. I'm guessing they're the same thing for an accident with injury. Car was at 7. Christy, if you could just point that way, please. Thank you.

0: Oscar 7, Oscar 1, just be advised, it's going to be from a male that was hit on a motorcycle. It's by the Speedway in Gulf. Sounds like the vehicle that hit took off.
1: Hey, you can back off one. We'll head over there and help 7.
0: Appreciate it. Thank you. Oscar 1, you can disregard.
2: Hey,

0: Can you just recode this regular accident? I'll be code 5 from here. I'll head to Madison Street.
1: Okay.
2: He was advised. Report's on file. If any calls come out of this address, can you please put them out right away? It's kind of up here in the middle of nowhere. The sounds of paranoid schizophrenic. Thank you. And I'll be code 5.
1: Reach it.

0: Oscar 15.
1: Go ahead.
0: 1350 Main Street for check on the welfare. You're going to speak with Rosemary in the lobby. They had a patient that took off, Steve Bombard. 69 years old. The only DOT I had was Main Street. They need to make a report. They want to try to file section paperwork.
1: I have that. Station lobby or Parsons Hill lobby?
0: Parsons Hill lobby. Sorry.
1: Thank you. I'll be en route.

0: Oscar 5, no answer.
1: Alright, we got it. We're just gonna briefly check mailbox. Excuse me, mailbox is late.

0: 7 Golf 7, this will be code 5.
1: Received 8. I have a trespass call at 37 Vincent Circle. We have the neighbor calling states Mark Radius here at this address. I said that he went inside the house. Apparently the resident's not home. Just be advised. Just be advised, in MasterCard, there was a vacate order and there was an order that was expired.

0: 15.
1: Okay.
0: The male came back on his own, and they're not going to section him. Code 5.
1: 32.

0: sense.
1: This is going to be a regular accident, no injury, motorcycle versus motor vehicle. They exchanged prior to our arrival. You can close this out, code 5.
2: Press call out of progress, 5A Alpha Colton Street. You could speak with Chuck Waimeka, because he's calling stating that somebody in Florida had threatened to kill him. What's up?
0: I have a...
2: Go ahead, three.
3: You can request it to 160. He just wanted some advice on how to proceed with his mother. Wait, go ahead, 5.
2: Oscar, 3, I have one more for you.
3: Okay.
2: Check the welfare, 360 Lincoln Street. Sarah Brown's requesting we check on our friend Owen Reading. 10705, because he's currently texting her saying he wants to die. No mention of weapons or methods.
3: I have that forward with me.

0: 5. Was the correct address is room 11, but we knocked numerous times, no answer, clear up.
1: Person. 7.
2: Bishop, call 17-8, that's tree, out of progress. Call is going to be in apartment 6. You speak with Portia Thompson, these reports will be slash your tire. To her position.
1: I got it.
3: Go ahead.
4: 148 Elm Street for an accident with injury, Elm at Hudson. Honda versus a Toyota. There was a child in the car. Possible whiplash.
0: Appreciate it.

0: 1.
1: Paul Larson, the under call, 82 at Marsh Ave. Paul is in apartment 1L. Can you speak with Veronica? He's reporter. I have a soul. Possibly does have a suspect.

0: 7. She's coming down.
1: Thank you.
0: Welcome.
2: On arrival.

0: Hey, who's calling us then?
1: There's a neighbor who refused to leave her information.
0: I have it. There was a number in the cat. Can we give it a call?
1: Where is it?

0: 15, I'm here.
1: She says she left right after she called.
2: I have it. Can you look up a Dawn Parker from 37 Vixen Circle, and if there's a phone number, can you just give that a call?

0: cheek.
1: Good.
0: If she answers, can you just let her know that I'm going to give her a call from a random number?
1: Crazy.
2: It's about a year. Okay.
1: Crazy.

0: All right, I got a number for you. She'll answer.
1: It's going to be a verbal 360 / civil issue. They're both advised, separated. Show me a raise my guard, please.
0: All right.
1: Receive.
0: 7, you calling?
2: 7, I am, yes. The caller is going to call back with more camera footage. Is there a

0: One, I'm here. Do we have an apartment number? It's the 6th unit building.
1: 1L.
0: Thank you.

0: 15. Tie number, please.
1: Your I number is 114610. 114610.
0: Thank you very much. 18.
1: Good.
2: I assisted those parties in exchanging information, and you can clear it out, report on file.
1: Three.

0: Peki.
1: Evet.
0: Do you clear me from second level name?
1: No, I didn't.
0: There was nothing showing to clear out.
1: Right.
2: Oh, yeah, thank you.

0: 16. 1 Quincy Street, apartment 1F, Foxtrot, Curtis, Pennsylvania. He has Super Christopher. Wants to report someone attempted to break into his apartment yesterday. No suspect.
1: Hello.

0: 10.
1: Go ahead, 10.
0: Do you know if this is the correct address? Because I've knocked on every door here and they're not stepping out.
1: Christy, I'll give him another call.
2: Okay.
3: One of the drivers took off, but his family's here to do the report on his behalf. They're going to go pick him up to bring him back here. They don't know that he has a warrant. So I'll do a crash report, and I'm here with just one of the family members. If you could just stop me, only one car, please.
2: Rizzy, 13th, yeah, that's Chelsea Street.
4: Okay.
3: Jack, no rush at all. The mom has to go all the way to Greenwood Street and back to get the dad.
4: I got you, move. We'll be there in a minute.

0: one.
1: Cool one.
0: Right, can you change the address for this? Whatever the address is for Price Rate on Cold Center Boulevard?
1: Receive will do.
0: I'll do a report.

0: for. Go for. Three's all set with me, I'll be hitting my guard.
1: Do it.
2: Disregard.

0: 16. Report and clear the cell. I'm going to head back to 611 Main.
1: All right, thank you. Can you head over there?
2: Appreciate it.

0: Recording.
1: Can you recode this to a 160 and I'll be doing a report for this?
0: Appreciate it. We'll do.

0: 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I got one more for you.
1: Go ahead.
0: Larceny under call, 20 Reeves Street, apartment 3. If you can speak to Kyle Johnson, once your car's lost, stolen.
1: All right,
0: Hey. Go ahead.
2: Can you go to China 4?
0: Okay.

0: 16, I'm here in the parking lot.
1: Right now.
0: How was the two of them?
1: Three.
2: Hey, no answer, I left a message.
3: I got it, thank you.

0: was advised. I'll give you a report. Perfect.
1: Proceed, then. I got one more for you.
0: Good.
1: For a past neighbor dispute, 27 Fairfax Road, Apartment 2. Did speak with Cy in regards to his neighbor throwing trash in front of his door.
0: I have it.

0: 15 wagon, please.
1: Ricky.
2: Wagon's on where you need me.
3: What up?
4: I don't think you.
0: Chelsea at Cambridge, for this accident, knowing.
1: Oh, alright, sorry, someone switched over, so I thought you went to a different address to pick him up. Wait, did you copy that?
0: Wait, Amy?
1: Chelsea at Cambridge.
0: I have it on my way.
5: Kim Powell, 34 years old. Yes, she spoke to him earlier. He seemed agitated, angry. Yes, he has PTSD. He's having some financial problems. She's supposed to be.
1: Easy.
5: Bye.
0: Five.
5: Three over at 6 Albert, apartment 3 for check.
0: We have that.
5: Thank you.

0: 16.
1: Okay.
0: Spoke with that female. She doesn't want to go to the hospital, but her boyfriend is here taking care of her, and they said that they'll be okay. So you can put us up now.
1: Thank you.

0: Oscar 7.
1: Go ahead.
0: I have a lost property call on Columbia Street. Speak with Nicholas. He's going to be waiting in front of the Western Public Market. These reports blocked.
2: Hey, can I have your incident number, please?
0: Hey, your I number is 114625. That's 114625.
2: Received, thank you.
0: You're welcome, mate.

0: Sam. Gorgeous.
1: 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I'll take one more, please.
0: So that was Waverly at, say, Coral?
2: Yes, sir.
0: Try to assist Waverly at Coral for a motor vehicle stop.
3: Six in group.

0: Go with.
1: Request permission for me to go for what the for tonight.
2: Receive.
1: CXO, I couldn't hear him over the radio. What does he need to go to West Side for?
2: Sergeant, I'm looking to go over to 24 Preston Street for the slight chance of locating this young child's iPad and hopefully returning it to them. It was pinging on that Find My iPad app at 24 Preston within 3 meters 15 minutes ago.
1: Okay, perfect. Yes, all set.
2: Thank you.
3: What? No. Do you want a West Side car?
2: No, I can let you know. I believe that address is a triple decker. So, unless they're willing to just hand it over and take my look, won't be that good. Help.
3: Where's he going?
4: Three. You can clear this out. We spoke to someone inside the home. Said that male left to go see his mother a little bit before we arrived. We'll be code 5. I can take care of Parkins. I have the comments. I'll be all set.
3: Receive. Can I have it?
5: Two, I'm clear for my guy. Code 5.
3: Receive.
5: Five, we're being flagged down at 27 Catherine Street. I'll let you know.
3: Thank you, Cyber.
4: I have that on the way.
3: Thank you.
4: Honda was involved in a hit and run. No suspect or so.

0: 5. It's a package theft. Larceny under. We'll take it.
1: I got larceny under. Can you just go back to that last part, please?
0: Yeah, 3 on the Waysville. I'm going to get front there. I mean, he's back 3 off.
1: Chris, 3, you got that?
2: 8, wagon.
1: Wagon on 1, wagon on 1. Wagon's on. Wagon, can we get you to 56 Waverly Street for a pickup?
3: 56 Waverly, on my way.
1: Straight wagon on 5.
4: 3, I have to back off, thank you, 5. I'm going to head back to Perkins.
1: Chief 3, thank you.
2: Eight.
1: Go ahead.
2: Permission to tow 1 and 12.
1: Yep. All set.
2: Thank you, Sarge. Eight. Kenny Mass Reg 5 Hotel Whiskey Bravo 83. It's gonna be a Corolla.

0: 7-9 number?
1: It's going to be 114-633, 114-633. Congress is 737.
0: Thank you.

0: One. Go one. Actually, I'm going to hold off on going to the west side for a few minutes. Can you put me out assisting state police in the area of 95 Lincoln Street? They're just going back to check this encampment in the back of that case for a suspect we're looking for in a domestic that they had out in, I believe, Marlboro earlier.
1: Richie. You guys want another car? You all set?
2: We need one more over there. I haven't made it to parking yet.
0: No, we should be good. They have three troopers here.
2: Okay, let me know if anything.
3: Dan, can you add my numbers to Waverly?
1: Richie.
4: Hello.
2: Go ahead.
4: All right, there's no one parked in the handicap spots. You can clear it out. Go find it.
2: Richie.

0: 15. Wagon has that mail. I'll be doing a crash report and arrest report and mailing him a citation. Code 5.
1: Great.
2: Delta 75. I was on Lincoln Street when one pulled up here. You can show me all of them.
3: Receive will do.
1: Go
3: ahead.
1: I have a harassment report for you. Occurred 140 Apricot Street. The caller is going to be at 20 Garland Street, apartment number 6. Apollonia is reporting her 12-year-old daughter is being harassed at school.
0: I have it.
1: Oscar 13.
4: Thirteen.
1: 25 Richard Street for custodial interference. Maddie Gibson's waiting out front in a black Toyota. She's trying to pick her 16-year-old daughter up from her aunt's house, Tasha. Tasha's refusing to answer the door or the phone. The caller has custody paperwork in her hand.
4: All right, I'll go advise her.
1: 11, your sister.
0: Appreciate you.

0: Good. Do I have a commercial alarm at 200 A Alpha, East Mountain Street, it's going to be Fairway Apartments. There's going to be a club room door motion.
1: Do I get it?
0: Awesome.
2: Hi,

0: 16.
1: Go ahead.
0: Negative talk, contact you, please.
1: Great.
0: Sierra 2.
2: Question.
0: Be down for a check of 338 Harding Street.
2: She's. How's it over there?
0: Yes, just doing a check-in in reference to what happened earlier.
2: Report, code 5.

0: many cars that can start over 60 Foster Street, the hub, for a fight? One individual is beating up a male. By the Peter Pan buses.
1: There too. Clear me from here, I'll head over there.
2: Alright, we're on the way.
0: Pursue 5.
2: 2, we can start that way first.
0: Pursue 2.
3: Downtown 8, I'll have that one.
0: Pursue. Hotspotter, 466 Harding Street.
1: Hey, heading that way.
0: Excuse me.
1: See, so I was in the air, I didn't hear anything, but, alright.
4: Echo 51, I have both those calls.
1: Yeah, and I'm heading that way.
0: Pursuit 10.
1: Big same traffic.
0: Pursuit 10.

0: はい、それに。I'm also for everyone down to the victims here. No, I can fight.
1: Christy, you guys on arrival 60 across the street, slow down for Oscar 5, no action flight, and slow down.

0: a former Sabre calls.
1: Received a no calls, just the shot spotter, it looks like it's right under the ramp.

0: We have a couple passerbys here saying that there's most likely a car hopping up to 146, but we're going to be checking the area.
1: Sure, do I have it? I'm on the way over to Harding.
2: Go ahead,
1: 7. Yeah, I'll be doing a report. You can clear it out, and I'll head to Harding.
2: C7, I got it.

0: 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How many calls on this?
1: Calls. Just the shots fired.
0: I have that. Thank you.

0: Bravo 910.
1: What?
0: Can you create a 9 number for an assignment, please? You can use Mechanics Hall. You can file it away under my numbers. Thank you.

0: 2. Go ahead, 2. 0, I'll set down here. Myself and clear at that kind of alarm. One.
1: Come on, one.
0: Alright. They're going to be all set with us for now. I'm able to locate. Can I give you an S number if you can throw it in the comments? They're going to call out if they need any more assistance. Again, they're going to be down here for the remainder of the night looking out for this now.
1: Proceed, go ahead with that.
0: It's going to be Sierra 7323-2376. And like I said, if they do reach out, just let us know right away. It was a very lengthy, violent bop, and he attacked a felony warrant and extraditable warrant. So they'll be down in the Henchman Street area, you know, for them. And I'll be heading back over to Preston.
1: Proceed.
2: Alright, someone's gonna open up the front right now.

0: care to.
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0: Clara Harding, officers who responded, checked the area. There's nothing showing. They spoke to a few people in the area. They mentioned seeing a car and there was possible backfire. I'm confirmed for now.

0: Hi. 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
1: What chance that can locate a stolen iPad that was taken from a young child? I should be able to tell you.
2: Brilliant.

0: Okay. And we got a disorderly call, 9K Industry, Apartment 3, people Maggie. Hey, there's about 7 teenagers outside yelling, making threats towards a 13-year-old son.
1: I have that. I have 6 with me.

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Yes, they're on the list. Thank you. It looks like it. I'll give a call and just double check. 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
1: Thank you. 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
1: Go ahead.
0: Could you please text school liaison, and I'll have a report on file, code 5.
1: Here it is.

0: Oscar 7, he says he's on the Water Street side. I got it. Says he's standing outside in the parking lot. What's he thinking? You're welcome. Shirt and shorts, 7.
1: Got it.

0: Good.
1: Hi, this incident happened about a week ago, and he was under the impression that police would issue him a new driver's license. He was advised once to take a legal test.
0: All right, thank you.

0: Parties were advised. Code 5.
1: Freezing.

0: Oscar 15.
1: 15.
0: 15, can I start you for an accident? 708 Park Ave. It's going to be near Speedway. Two cars, a Toyota Highlander and an unknown vehicle. No injuries, but the Highlander owner believes they may need a tow.
1: I have that. I see a box alarm just came in on my roof. You want me there first, or are they all set there?
0: I don't think it's a fire. It was a miscommunication with the caller. Fire's on scene. There's nothing showing.
1: Perfect. I'll head to that accident then.
0: Thank you.

0: Go ahead.
1: We're going to disregard that. I'm going to start you for that structure fire. They do have a small fire, I guess, in the back of the house. 306 Cambridge Street. Fire department's looking for route cars to assist with traffic.
0: Receive them a minute out.
1: Thank you. 16?
0: 11, I'll head that way.
1: 17? 16, can you start that way as well? 306
2: report, myself and 12 Lotto, 11 Lotto over there.
1: Receive. 16, disregard, thank you.
0: Receive. Echo 51, I'll give those guys a hand. What number, Cambridge?
1: 306.

guys responding to the structure fire 306 Cambridge Street. Be advised, the fire department believes there's just food on the stove, but they will need the cars to block traffic at the beginning before they break it down. Sierra 3.

0: Cars responding to the structure fire 306 Cambridge Street. Be advised, the fire department believes there's just food on the stove, but they will need the cars to block traffic at the beginning before they break it down.
1: 15, I have it. I'm on Cambridge Street. I can block off Cambridge at Fremont if you want to send somebody down Cambridge by Southbridge. They'd have to go the long way around, though.
0: Received. So you got Cambridge at Fremont. Available car that's responding to Cambridge Street to block at Cambridge.
1: 11, I have it. I'm just going to have to go around.
0: Received.
2: Hey, Moosh, let me know when you need me. You need me over here. Well, 2 minutes left.
1: I should be good. There's a couple side streets between Fremont and Southbridge that people might pop out of, but they'll get the idea when they see the trucks.
2: Okay. Echo 5145.
0: Received.

0: know when they're all set with us.
1: Will do.
2: For a Hispanic female wearing all black, receiving the leaf.
0: Yeah, that.
2: Are you asking me all set?
0: Right, double. What do you all set?
2: I haven't.

0: 5. Alright, one mail comes late, we'll do a report and figure out.
1: Reason.
2: Update for cars at Cambridge Street. Be advised, fire department's breaking it down now. They're just holding three companies.
0: We have that. I don't think there's any of us down there with them, so if you just let

0: Oscar 3. To Perkins Street, apartment 1, to assist Westford PD. One of their officers is calling, requesting we notify a Fred Ericker, say, Arujo, to contact him regarding an incident that he was involved in their town.
1: Sorry, I cleared out that call a while ago. I wasn't able to make contact.
0: Steve, I'm sorry about that.
1: Cover.

0: Oscar 2. Three, group of Valley Ave apartments, Steve, along with fire and EMS, for a one-year-old female choking on something. Unknown breathing.
1: I got it.
0: What was this?
1: Yep.
0: 2-1. Just wanted to make you aware of three Grape Valley Ave. 2 and 1 are responding to a one-year-old female choking.
1: Yeah.
0: 2. 2. I just got an update for it. The female was choking on some juice. She is now awake and breathing.
1: All right, we good.

0: They're all popping out of the side street down here. You want me to push them up south, Crystal?
1: No, I'm good over here at my intersection. I can hold traffic for them.

0: Jack, do you know if a TT unit can go down Canterbury Street without striking a bridge, or should he wait for Canterbury Street to open up?
1: No, he should be okay going down Canterbury. He just has to go right onto Hammond. Tell him he can't go left on Hammond at the end. I'm sorry, the opposite. Don't go right onto Hammond. He's going to have to go up the hill.
0: Okay. He's trying to go to 146. I'll just tell him to wait a few minutes.

0: Greenwood.
1: Greenwood Valley was apartment number 6, not C. EMS was updated.
0: I already got it. I just pulled up.
1: Greenwood.

0: you were calling?
1: Eight. 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

0: vale.
1: Good.
0: For hit and run in the area of Grand Street.
1: Negative, I don't have any calls in that area at all.
0: Alright, someone told me that there's an accident over there, so I'm gonna head that way. Just use address 139 Grand Street.
1: 139 Grand, got it.

0: I just want to make you aware I have 10 calls holding, and every call that's holding is in the southwest. Can I send some northwest cars just to take care of the most high priority calls?
1: Every car on the west side is available for calls all night. Doesn't matter what sector. Take care of it.
0: All right, thank you. 16.
2: Go ahead.
0: 16, can I start you over to the area of 595 Mill Street? It's going to be for a hit-and-run accident. Fire department and ambulance is on scene. They're at the request of one of the passengers in the Toyota RAV4. Another Toyota SUV, unknown what kind of model, hit them, took off. That car was smoking when it took off, unknown direction traveled. Fire department's just looking for a route car to assist them. Thank you.
2: Go ahead.
0: 17, can I start you, please, to 16 Marble Street? It's going to be the Donna K. Rest Home. Leanne is calling. She's having an issue with another staff member, a male. She states that he assaulted her, a male named Michael Thibodeau, said he's possibly intoxicated. That male staff member is waiting outside in front of Donna K. Rest Home. She's inside. She's concerned he's going to come back in and assault her again.
2: Received.
0: Thank you.
3: Street. The cranberry puffy with black fenders happened a couple weeks ago while he was transported to the V.
1: Got it.
3: Received. Thank you.

0: Echo 51.
1: Go ahead.
0: Actually, you got a panhandler 50 mil. I can take care of that so you don't have any problem.
1: Thank you. It's a white male, skinny, build. He's refusing to leave. It's a gas station over there. He's been harassing customers for money. They'd like him removed. Thank you.
0: Okay, I'll be good. I'll be all set.
1: Just an update. Fire department's reporting the vehicle that took off is returned. So both vehicles are there at 595 mil.
2: Got that. I'm heading over now.

0: Oscar 19? 19, can I start you to 322 Lovell Street? That's a neighbor dispute. We had a couple calls from different neighbors. It originally started as several neighbors from the third and first floor were fighting over a parking spot. Everybody's in their apartments now, but the second floor states that the third floor tenant doesn't know his name, assaulted him, and also he believes he's armed with a knife inside his apartment on the third floor.
1: Okay.
0: Thank you. 20?
2: 20 minutes.
3: I go 51, I'll go to 11.
0: Receive.

0: 3. Can you show me how to get to my car?
1: Where is it?
2: My number is 114-660. 114-660.

0: Go ahead.
1: 15, the fire department's asking for an officer to go down to the scene. They have to make entry into apartment 2 and need an officer to stand by. Are you available to do that?
0: Yeah, I can make myself available. Jack, you want to swap spots with me?
2: Yeah, I'm coming up there.

0: 11.
1: Go ahead.
0: Alright, I'm going to do a report on this. What do you have units going to? So I could go.
1: I have 17 and 18 going to 16 Marble Street, Donna K. Rest Home, and then I have 19, 20, and Echo 51, 322 Level Street on a neighbor dispute, and one of the tenants might have a knife inside his apartment.
0: You said the suspect might have a knife inside the apartment.
1: Affirmative. That's the Level Street call, if you want to start that way.
0: Yeah, I'll start that way.
1: All right, thank you.
0: Can you get the comments for that, please?
1: Sure. It came in first that the tenants from the second and third floor were outside arguing over a parking spot. All the neighbors went back into their apartment, and then some words were exchanged between the second and third floor inside the building. The third floor allegedly threatened the second floor tenant and said he had a knife and was going up to his apartment.
0: Got that. So, who am I speaking to? The second floor?
1: Stand by. I'm just trying to get all the names here. Lavit Spenley is the name on the second floor. The female.
2: I mean, what apartment is it calling in?
1: Call came in at, 1704.
2: What apartment is the caller in?
1: We had calls from just about every apartment, first, second, and third, but the second floor was the primary caller.

0: 15.
1: Go ahead.
0: Third floor has been evacuated. The second floor they forced entry to prior to my arrival. It's not occupied. And they're going to work on the first floor in a minute. Do you have any landlord information for this structure?
1: We did have some phone numbers. Fire department tried calling fire dispatch, and none of the numbers are accurate. So we don't have any owner information at this time.
0: I have it. I'll talk to the people from the third floor. I just have to find out what language they speak.
1: Receive.

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1: Me sei.
0: Dean, can you please raise an official?
1: Sierra 3.
2: Sierra 3, go ahead.
0: Sarge, it's Oscar 15. I'll give you a phone call.

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1: Go ahead.
0: Tell when you're ready.
1: Go ahead.
0: Got a Toyota RAV4 Mass Reg 5 Hotel Bravo 33.
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1: Go ahead.
0: They're going to be selling me on level, I'll head over to 250, so okay. You think you said it was the gas station over there?
1: Affirmative, I believe it's the mobile there. I'll double check while you're heading over.
0: Thank you.
2: 16, sorry, can we back up that though?
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0: Okay.
1: Echo 51, I'm sorry. I'm getting different people telling me different things. It's Family Dollar. That's where the panhandler is.
0: Okay.

0: just an update. No injuries here. You'll be a normal accident. No hit and run again.
1: Receive. 16, do you have, what make and model is the second vehicle? Fire department's asking me for some reason.
2: Yeah, I'm...
1: 18, your I number is 114604. 114604.
0: Receive. 16, I haven't had a chance to look at it yet. It's, like, down the street around the corner.
1: No problem.
3: Receive, I got one more for you.
0: Go ahead.
3: It's gonna be at St. B's ER room 8. They have a patient, Irish Alicia, 11-10 of 54. She came to the ER and stated that her house was robbed 3 days ago, and she was pushed to the ground during this incident and has been on the ground for 3 days, and she was just able to get to the hospital. It was one female involved and two males wearing all black. She didn't know how they got in, and the ER nurse didn't have her address at the time.
0: Alright, so we don't know where the origin of this place was?
3: Negative. I can try and call them back and see if they can get an address from her if you want.
0: Okay, thank you.
3: Great.

0: 11.
1: Congrats.
0: Alright, no knife was involved. This is just an argument between neighbors. The landlord's advised for options. You can clear it out. You can show me headed to Mill Street.
1: Received.

0: Go ahead.
1: Before you head over to St. Bede, you just want to head over to 70 Southbridge Street, apartment 10 for a trespass on the 10th floor. Charles is calling to say that someone in the apartment is trying to get inside. He's watching them through a Ring camera. It's a Hispanic female holding a bottle, wearing slides. He doesn't know who she is. He's at work right now.
0: I got it.
1: Who do with this?
0: I got it.
1: Crazy.

0: class?
1: Go ahead.
0: Sorry, you don't have to worry about that call at St. B's. The incident occurred in Ocam. They're going to reach out to their PD.
1: All right, I have it. Thanks for checking.
0: No problem.

0: Echo 51.
1: Good.
0: All right, that gentleman is no longer here. I talked to both callers. So you can clear that out.
1: Received, thank you.

0: Oscar 19. And 19, can I start you over to the area of 9 Newbury Street for a check to welfare? We have an uncooperative male who keeps calling 911. He's called a dozen times, stating there's a small child, which he believes is locked out on a balcony, and the child's crying for their mother to let them inside off of the balcony. He says it's the house right on the corner of Newbury and Congress, and you can see the little girl from the street up on the balcony.
1: Yep.
0: Thank you. 20.
1: 20, right.

0: 16, I'm about to clear in a second. I can head towards Newbury.
1: Received.
2: Moose, are they looking like they're going to break this down anytime soon, or what?
1: Let me ask the fire department now. I know they have FIU responding. Let me see if they're going to break down those last companies.
2: You're good, Heidi. I was talking to Moose because he was down there.
1: All right.
3: Jack, it might be a few more minutes. It's a little complicated in here.
2: You're good. Thank you.
1: Is Oscar 12 on the air?
4: I'm on.
1: 12, we didn't forget about you. 13's trying to make his way over to you. He's just tied up on that fire. They're breaking it down now. Shouldn't be too much longer.
4: I got that. Not a problem. Thank you.
1: Yep.
3: 18, 17's all set with us for code 5. Are we needed anywhere?
1: Let me just see. If you could start to the area of 446 Main Street. We're not sure if these are the same calls. We're getting a lot of calls for 446 Main and 900 Main about a Honda hitting parked vehicles. I'm not sure if they're related. Both callers say it's a Honda that's hitting the parked cars. One caller says it's a Honda HRV at 900 Main Street, and 446 Main Street, they're saying just a Honda. I guess we try 446 Main Street first. We got more calls on that one.
3: Thank you.
1: Thank you.
3: 11. Sushi's going to take care of this. I'll head to 900 Main Street. Check it out.
1: Received. Thank you. Go ahead.
5: Turn brief on EMS with the section. I'll let you know when I clear.
1: Received.

0: 坡。I'll be clearing the hospital. I'm gonna start to shoot out.
1: I have it.
2: Update, we did get another call from a different resident. This resident is at 12 Congress, and they state they can hear that child crying on the balcony for the mother to let them in, and it's right next door to them, so it's right around 12 Congress Street.
0: I get it. Okay, I'm clear now.
2: Receive.
3: Echo 51.
2: Go ahead.
3: You got an accident. It sounds like at the speedway at Park Ave.
2: I do. I have an accident at 708 Park Ave by the speedway.
3: All right, I'm just getting flagged down.
2: Received. Yeah, 15 was dispatched to that, but had to back off for the fire that came in.
3: Okay, I'll let you know.
0: Seven, I'm right around the corner. I can't head there.
2: Received. Thank you, 11.

0: Echo 51 to Oscar 11. Mike, you just pull in there, the speedway?
1: Yeah, I just pulled in there.
0: A couple people are going to be walking back over to you. Just give me a second. Thank you.
1: Thanks.
0: Echo 51, you can put me code 5 unless you need me something.
2: Receive.
3: Golf, Juliet 31. 630 Plantation Street, Alpha.
2: Receive.
1: I'm at 446 Main. Was that caller still there, or did they move up to 900? I'm not seeing anything.
2: I'll give the caller from 446 Main a call and see where they are.
4: They got a third-party call for a 56-year-old female that had fallen on the floor. Original report was that she was responsive. EMS is over there now, and now she's currently unresponsive. They're requesting.
5: I have that.
4: This is 3C7. Please, you can address.
0: I have that.

18. I spoke with Aiden at 446 Main. He says he's in a gray Camaro right there. He doesn't see you yet. He's going to put his hazards lights on, flash them for you.

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1: Receive.
2: Thirteen to 15.

0: Austin 13, Austin 15.
1: Go ahead.
0: Any chance we can get these TT units down there yet, you think, or is traffic so crazy?
1: The TT units can get through. I'll stop some of these cars heading your way when they get through.
2: I think, can someone step out and speak with us? You don't see any children on balconies.
3: Receive Bell, call the callers back.

0: 11, can you just change the address to 3 Stafford Street, please?
1: Received.
2: One, you can clear that as over one.
1: Received.
3: Are two trucks coming towards you?
4: Sounds good, I'll hold traffic here.
3: We also have an ambulance coming. Disregard, I'm down Canterbury.

0: 19, I called the male party who's called us a dozen times. He's not very pleasant. He doesn't want to step out. He was yelling at me. He said it's a brick house. I don't know if that helps you, and it's the third floor balcony the child was on, but he's not willing to step out.
1: That doesn't help us. We'll keep looking. Was there another caller?
0: Yeah, I'm trying the second caller now. I keep getting a voicemail and try again.

Who was the original caller? Got it.

0: 15th to 13th.
1: Where?
0: Is there any way you can come down here? We're going to be securing this apartment.
1: Yeah, I'll be right down.
0: As for the fire units on Cambridge, they're down to one truck and one car. Traffic might be able to flow around them.
2: I can send an avail.
3: My number, please.
2: 11, your I number is going to be 114654. 114654.
3: Thank you.
2: 13.
3: Good.
2: I can send 11 back over there as soon as he clears Stafford Street to relieve you. To assist 15, then you can go to the guard if you'd like.
1: Just whenever you have a car.
2: Okay.
3: I'll be there in a couple minutes. Just giving them their phones now.
2: Thank you.

0: 15. Sorry, I missed all that. Do I have somebody coming here?
1: 11's just giving the accident forms to the reporting party at the accident, then he'll head over to relieve 13 so 13 can go to the guard.
2: What about me?
0: Apartment 2, I just need you to hold the front door to apartment 2. I'm at the back right now.
3: Apartment 2, just to be clear, guys, I'm not going in the apartment. Just securing it from the outside.
0: We have that LT. Fire is still inside the apartment. They're doing their thing.
3: Okay. We're not firefighters, so we'll be watching outside the apartment doors.
4: Clear to.
5: Go ahead, search.
4: Is Route 10 available?
5: Yes.
4: Could you do me a favor? Have them assist the west side. I guess they had a fire. They need him to assist with that call. 306 Cambridge Street.
5: Yes, sir.
3: Have that. I'll head over there.
4: Thank you.
6: We'll be clear from the hospital. Can you put us on a motor vehicle stop at Belmont and Oak? Master 5, November, Sierra, Gilead 6 us.
1: Be safe.
3: Who's you are?

0: Oscar 15 on.
1: Go ahead, Opie.
0: Have someone take over whatever you're doing and come to the station. Start typing.
1: Hi, LT. Dispatch. As soon as 11 gets here, I'll clear.
2: Received. Yep. Oscar 10's also heading your way.

0: Do you have permission from my effective sergeant to tag and tow a vehicle parked more than 12 from the curb?
1: 03.
2: 03. There's no way around.
0: That's 446 Main Street, crossing City Hall.
2: Okay.
0: 18, would you mind starting the area, too?
1: Yeah, it's going to be your release.
0: Yeah, thank you.